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3: Thursday's mostly dry with sunny spells. Also a few showers and thunderstorms possible across England and Wales. Warmer again for many of us with a high of 30 degrees Celsius.
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5: Resident doctors will go on strike for 4 days next month. The announcement from their union follows its first talks with new Health Secretary James Murray. The walkouts will begin at 7 a.m. on Monday, June the 15th, and end at the same time on Friday, June the 19th. A deal to end the war with Iran has got to be perfect. That from Donald Trump, who says he didn't go through the three-month-long conflict to get a crummy agreement. The US president claims Tehran is now negotiating on fumes and wants to reach a settlement. Cybersecurity has never been more important. That's the message from the director of the UK's spy agency, as she outlined in a speech how the UK will bring in new measures to protect the country from the rise of artificial intelligence. A man who sexually assaulted a string of women who'd fallen asleep on night tubes has been caught after being jailed for another crime. 46-year-old Salman Yusuf was already in prison in 2024 when the Metropolitan Police tipped off British Transport Police about his identity and his method of offending. That's the latest from Radio News Hub. I'm John Collins.
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5: Thursday's mostly dry with sunny spells. Also a few showers and thunderstorms possible across England and Wales. Warmer again for many of us with a high of 30 degrees Celsius.

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4: Resident doctors will strike again next month as part of their long-running row with the government over pay. This walkout will start on June the 15th and run through to June the 19th. They're claiming that the new Health Secretary, James Murray, has not improved the government's offer to them. Tributes have been paid to a young mum who was fatally shot outside a bar in Sheffield. South Yorkshire police say 30-year-old Shanice Brooks was an innocent bystander when she was shot on West Street in the early hours of Bank Holiday Monday. She was treated at the scene but later died of her injuries in hospital. Energy bills are set to take a sharp rise. The energy watchdog Ofgem has announced that the price cap will go up by 13%. Customers will see just a 5% rise in their electricity bills, but gas will go up by nearly a quarter. And Crystal Palace have lifted their first European trophy after Jean-Philippe Mateta's second-half strike proved the difference in their 1-0 Conference League final victory over Rayo Vallecano in Leipzig. It marks a victorious end to the tenure of boss Oliver Glasner. That's the latest from Radio News Hub. I'm John Collins.
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4: Thursday's mostly dry with sunny spells, also a few showers and thunderstorms possible across England and Wales. Warmer again for many of us with a high of 30 degrees Celsius.
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5: Resident doctors will go on strike for 4 days next month. The announcement from their union follows its first talks with new Health Secretary James Murray. The walkouts will begin at 7 a.m. on Monday, June the 15th, and end at the same time on Friday, June the 19th. A deal to end the war with Iran has got to be perfect. That from Donald Trump, who says he didn't go through the three-month-long conflict to get a crummy agreement. The US president claims Tehran is now negotiating on fumes and wants to reach a settlement. Cybersecurity has never been more important. That's the message from the director of the UK's spy agency, as she outlined in a speech how the UK will bring in new measures to protect the country from the rise of artificial intelligence. A man who sexually assaulted a string of women who'd fallen asleep on night tubes has been caught after being jailed for another crime. 46-year-old Salman Yusuf was already in prison in 2024 when the Metropolitan Police tipped off British Transport Police about his identity and his method of offending. That's the latest from Radio News Hub. I'm John Collins.
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5: Thursday's mostly dry with sunny spells, also a few showers and thunderstorms possible across England and Wales. Warmer again for many of us, with a high of 30 degrees Celsius.
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The latest traffic and travel throughout the day, every 20 minutes in Breakfast and Drive. 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
1: 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You're very informative about traffic jams, what roads are shut, events from Woolwich to Welling. Brilliant. Absolutely brilliant.
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And it feels like I'm drowning, pulling against the stream.

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5: Resident doctors will strike again next month as part of their long-running row with the government over pay. This walkout will start on June the 15th and run through to June the 19th. They're claiming that the new Health Secretary, James Murray, has not improved the government's offer to them. Tributes have been paid to a young mum who was fatally shot outside a bar in Sheffield. South Yorkshire police say 30-year-old Shanice Brooks was an innocent bystander when she was shot on West Street in the early hours of Bank Holiday Monday. She was treated at the scene but later died of her injuries in hospital. Energy bills are set to take a sharp rise. The energy watchdog Ofgem has announced that the price cap will go up by 13%. Customers will see just a 5% rise in their electricity bills, but gas will go up by nearly a quarter. And Crystal Palace have lifted their first European trophy after Jean-Philippe Mateta's second-half strike proved the difference in their 1-0 Conference League final victory over Rayo Vallecano in Leipzig. It marks a victorious end to the tenure of boss Oliver Glasner. That's the latest from Radio News Hub. I'm John Collins.
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5: Thursday's mostly dry with sunny spells, also a few showers and thunderstorms possible across England and Wales. Warmer again for many of us with a high of 30 degrees Celsius.
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Early morning, Maritime Radio, no less. You're getting yourselves ready to head into Charing Cross, Blackfriars or London Bridge even. On the 472 bus, hello everyone on the 472. We're giving you away from Maritime Radio. Or if you're one of those posh people, well, we think you're posh, and you head into town on the Clipper, well, hello and a very good morning to you as well. Pour yourself something nice for us.

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3: Over a million young people could be neither working nor learning within the next 5 years. That's coming from former Labour Health Secretary Alan Milburn. He says the first steps in a career are simply out of reach. Currently, around 1 in 8 16 to 24-year-olds are not in education, employment or training, potentially rising to 1 in 6. The British Medical Association say their strikes are working ahead of more action next month. Chairman Dr. Jake Fletcher says it has been effective at bringing the government to the negotiating table, but says resident doctors are still undervalued. Their first talks with new Health Secretary James Murray failed to come to an agreement on jobs and pay. Uber passengers will be able to record audio of their journey from today. Our reporter Holly Hughes has more.
4: Designed to give passengers peace of mind, they'll be able to activate audio recording through the app either before or during a trip. The content will be encrypted and stored on the passenger's device and only be accessible to Uber if it's uploaded through the app as part of a safety report. It will then be deleted after 2 weeks if a report is not made. The plans have garnered support from both the local transport minister and support services for victims of abuse.
3: Rates of type 2 diabetes are rising twice as fast in younger women than older women. The figure could be down to little or no follow-up care for those who develop the condition while pregnant. That's according to Charity Diabetes UK. Emma Pike is their spokesperson.
5: So while there are several complex risk factors for type 2 diabetes, these missed opportunities, including regular recall for blood glucose tests after having your baby, means that we're missing a chance to intervene and support women to reduce their future risk of type 2 diabetes.
3: And Oliver Glasner's got his fairy tale ending with Crystal Palace winning the Europa Conference League last night. They beat Rayo Vallecano 1-0 to secure European football for another season in the Germans' final game in charge of the side. He guided them to the most successful period in the club's history. That's the latest from Radio News Hub. I'm Frankie Hersine.
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3: Rain clearing to leave most places dry with plenty of sunshine, some cloud and showers later on, possibly even some thunder as well. Still a warm day though with a high of 30 degrees Celsius.
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Early breakfast on Maritime Radio, sitting here being stared out by a packet of four hot cross buns, and what can I just about tell? It's three Scotch eggs. Not quite the breakfast I was hoping for this morning, but I hope you're doing a bit better.

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Good morning. How are you doing? Doing okay, eh? All right. Glad to hear it. Time for Street Shout now, where we mention a road or an avenue or a street somewhere in the Royal Borough. Just give them the sheer pleasure of having their name mentioned on the radio. And this morning it is Oakcroft Road, Blackheath. Hello, how are you? Oakcroft Road, Blackheath. We are very pleased to have you with us on Maritime Radio.

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3: 1.25 million young people could be out of work or not in education by 2031. A new report into the matter warns of a lost generation and says that it's a failure of a system stuck in the past. Former Labour Cabinet Minister Alan Milburn, who wrote the report, added that opportunities for many 16 to 24-year-olds simply aren't there. Resident doctors will be going back on strike next month. This after talks with new Health Secretary James Murray failed to come to an agreement on jobs and pay. British Medical Association Chair Dr. Jake Fletcher says strikes are bringing the government to the table, but resident doctors are still undervalued. Type 2 diabetes rates are rising twice as fast amongst younger women versus older women. Diabetes UK warn it could be because there's little to no follow-up care for people who are pregnant when they develop the condition. Emma Pike is from the charity.
4: While there are several risk factors for type 2 diabetes, the fact that following diagnosis of gestational diabetes, women aren't being followed up and receiving the care that they should do after baby's born, that is a missed opportunity for helping people to reduce their risk.
3: Nine people are believed to have died getting into difficulty in the water after days of record-breaking heat. Most of them were children. The Royal Life Saving Society are urging people to stop and think before entering open water, although temperatures will come down in the coming days. From today, Uber passengers can record the audio from their trip. Our reporter Holly Hughes has the details.
5: The audio can be activated through the Uber app either before or during a trip, before being stored on the passenger's device. The file will be encrypted and only accessible to Uber if a safety report is being made, and be deleted after 2 weeks. It's been designed for passengers who are worried about their safety to give them peace of mind as they travel.
3: And Crystal Palace have won their first piece of European silverware, winning the Conference League final. They beat Rayo Vallecano 1-0 in Leipzig in what was Oliver Glasner's final game in charge. From Radio News Hub, I'm Frankie Hersein.
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0: Another sunny start this morning. Top temperatures later, 32 degrees Celsius. Overnight it will be warm with lows of 13 and some early sunshine tomorrow, though cloud expected on Friday and highs of 28 degrees Celsius.
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brand new from Monster X, Heal, on Maritime Radio Morning. Welcome to Thursday, Duncan here. Hope you're doing well across South East London and North West Kent. Let's get your day going then. I've got all your tunes, plus if you're out and about, traffic and travel.

0: Coldplay and BTS, My Universe on Maritime Radio. Coming up a bit later, someone has been painting over the double yellow lines at a Kent seaside resort. Bit naughty, that. Anyway, I'll tell you more in just a bit. Plus, I've got music to come from the Sugar Babes and the new one from Teddy Swims.
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0: Heading into town, the A2 looking busy between Danson and Kidbrook. Problems on the A20, Sidcup Road at New Eltham, London bound, lane closed due to roadworks. That's westbound at Laysdown Road. Expect some delays there. Creek Road in Greenwich, that's closed westbound. That's due to a gas leak from Durnford Street through to Norman Road. The South Circular, the A205 at Forest Hill, closed both ways. That's due to a police incident at Brockley Rise. Hurst Road in Bexley, there's roadworks there. It's shut westbound due to a gas main work from Penhill Road through to Canterbury Avenue, and bus number 229 on diversion. And Baring Road in Grove Park and Lee, that's closed both ways due to roadworks from Cooper's Lane through to Pegley Gardens. Trains and tubes, at the moment there's minor delays on the Piccadilly line with a good service on the rest of the network, and a two-boat Woolwich ferry with no delays at the moment. Your next update is in 20 minutes.
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Sugar Babes, Freak Like Me on Maritime Radio, Greenwich Breakfast on your Thursday morning. Hope we find you well. So a mystery artist has been painting over yellow lines in a street with little parking. The unidentified painter has been working in Park Place, Margate, where residents say finding a spot for their cars is proving difficult. But the local council went out to repaint the yellow lines as soon as the first incident happened earlier this month. One local resident who lives in the area says that she pictures someone out in the dead of night with their tin of paint. Not all heroes wear capes, I guess, but I wonder if the tickets, the parking tickets that are issued, are valid, because technically, if they painted over the double yellow line, it's not there. I would not want to test that theory, though, to be honest with you. Teddy Swims, brand new music now on Maritime Radio. Here's Mr. Know It All on Greenwich Breakfast.

0: A 90s banger from Dr. Alban, It's My Life. More like that Saturday night at 9 o'clock with Back to the 90s. 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
0: Heading into town, the A2 looking busy between Danton and Kidbrook. Problems on the A20, Sidcup Road at New Eltham, London bound, lane closed due to roadworks. That's westbound at Laysdown Road. Expect some delays there. Creek Road in Greenwich, that's closed westbound. That's due to a gas leak from Durnford Street through to Norman Road. The South Circular, the A205 at Forest Hill, closed both ways. That's due to a police incident at Brockley Rise. Hurst Road in Bexley, there's roadworks there. It's shut westbound due to a gas main work from Penhill Road through to Canterbury Avenue and bus number 229 on diversion. And Baring Road in Grove Park and Lee, that's closed both ways due to roadworks from Cooper's Lane through to Pegley Gardens. Trains and tubes, at the moment there's minor delays on the Piccadilly line with a good service on the rest of the network, and a two-boat Woolwich ferry with no delays at the moment. Your next update is in 20 minutes.
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1: 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You're very informative about traffic jams, what roads are shut, events from Woolwich to Welling. Brilliant. Absolutely brilliant.
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1: 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You're very informative about traffic jams, what roads are shut, events from Woolwich to Welling. Brilliant. Absolutely brilliant.
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0: 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It's 10 to 8 if you're watching the clock. Local news headlines with Alaric on the way after your Maritime Radio pick of the week. Kylie is here with new music, which coincides with her documentary, which is on Netflix now. This is called Light Up.
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0: Home Radio on the way. It's Slippery and Wet, and it's coming to Bluewater very soon. I'll tell you what it is after 8 o'clock. Your news headlines on the way, and residents are being invited to view proposals that aim to improve cycling and pedestrian safety near to Plumstead Station. More on that and the rest of this morning's headlines with Alaric next.
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0: Into town, the A2 looking busy between Danton and Kibrook. On the A20 Sidcup Road at New Eltham, there's a lane closed there due to roadworks London bound, and that's at the junction of Laysdown Road with delays in the area. Creek Road in Greenwich, that's closed westbound due to a gas leak from Durnford Street through to Norman Road. And Baring Road in Grove Park and Lee, shut both ways due to roadworks from Cooper's Lane through to Pegley Gardens. Public transport looking good locally, but there are some minor delays on the Piccadilly line. Updates every 20 minutes in Greenwich Breakfast.
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12: From the Maritime Radio News Team, I'm Alaric Vaughan. A coroner has found serious failures in medication management and observation at HM Prison Thameside contributed to the 2019 death of a prisoner, Mark Smith, who had epilepsy.

0: his death, the prison reports fewer prescription errors, staff training on observations and protocols, enabling constant observation in disabled cells. 6 fire engines and 40 firefighters attended a fire on Playgreen Way in Bellingham. Much of an end of terraced house was destroyed by fire, and the loft of an adjoining house was also partially damaged. Several people left the properties before firefighters arrived and were assessed at the scene by London Ambulance Service. One gas cylinder was removed from the scene and cooled to an ambient temperature as a precaution, as some cylinders can explode when exposed to heat. The brigade received the first of 11 calls at 6:55 on Tuesday morning, and control officers mobilised crews from Forest Hill, Lewisham, Beckenham, Bromley, Greenwich and Lea Green fire stations to the scene. The fire was extinguished by 9:07. The cause of the fire is under investigation. Residents are being invited to view proposals that aim to improve cycling and pedestrian safety as well as traffic flow near Plumstead Station. The proposals form part of a wider improvement to Cycleway 4, enhancing the route between Woolwich and Plumstead. Changes include introduction to segregated cycle lane and bus stop bypass for cyclists, introduction of short section of a bus lane between the junction with Petman Crescent and the bus stop, changes to waiting and loading restrictions, introduction and removal of relevant signage within the area. These measures aim to reduce conflict between cyclists, pedestrians, public transport users and vehicles, improving overall safety and traffic flow. The statutory consultation will run from the 27th of May to the 17th of June, during which time residents and stakeholders can view the proposals and submit objections or representations via Greenwich Council website. And there's more local news at maritimeradio.co.uk.
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2: Crystal Palace have lifted their first European trophy after their 1-0 Conference League final victory over Rayo Vallecano in Leipzig. It marked the final chapter of a fairy tale run for boss Oliver Glasner, who leaves the club after their most successful period in history. But he insists he's no magic man.
3: At the end, I think they know that I want the best for every single one, and I want the best for the team. And this, as soon as everybody understood this, we just created a fantastic spirit, you know, and we always increase the standard.
2: It's being reported that Barcelona and Newcastle have agreed a fee of more than £69 million for England international Anthony Gordon. Also in the papers this morning are reports that Enzo Fernandez will be allowed to leave Chelsea if the club's asking price of £120 million is met. The 25-year-old signed for the Blues for a then British record £107 million in 2023. And the Premier League of Darts has its final night at the O2 this evening. Luke Littler, Luke Humphreys, Gerwyn Price and Johnny Clayton are all chasing the top prize.
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5: Another sunny start this morning. Top temperatures later, 32 degrees Celsius. Overnight it will be warm with lows of 13 and some early sunshine tomorrow, though cloud expected on Friday and highs of 28 degrees Celsius.
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0: And it's Duncan with you, waking you up this Thursday morning. You're right, all good, I hope. So it's big, slippery and wet, and it's coming to Bluewater. It's a new 6 metre slide, of course, which is going to take centre stage as a thrill-seeking attraction relaunches its popular Aqua Park, just in time for the summer season. Nicknamed El Jeff, the towering addition joins the floating inflatable course at Hang Loose Adventure, bringing an extra dose of adrenaline to the water-based attraction at Bluewater. And it's going to be open just in time for the summer. Hopefully the weather will stay as it's been for the past few days, because that will be amazing. You can do your shopping, and then if it's boiling hot, go and enjoy the water park outside. I think we'll send some of our team down there to check it out. I've got all your music across southeast London and northwest Kent, your travel update every 20 minutes, and we'll get you up to date with the very latest showbiz headlines at 8:30. Stay there for Shawn Mendes on the way in a bit after Enrique Iglesias. Here's Taking Back My Love on Thursday's Greenwich Breakfast. Morning.

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0: Justin Bieber, Monster on Maritime Radio. All your tunes for South East London and North West Kent. Stay there for Coldplay in just a bit. Showbiz headlines on the way as well. First at 20 past 8, let's get you up to date.
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0: Into town looking busy on the A2 between Danton and Kidbrook. The Sidcup bypass, the A20, that's got some roadworks, and that's at New Eltham. There's lane closed due to water main repairs, and that's at the junction with Laysdown Road. Expect some delays there. Creek Road in Greenwich, that's shut westbound. It's due to a gas leak from Durnford Street through to Norman Road. The South Circular at Forest Hill, the A205 shut both ways. That's due to a police incident from Broccoli Rise through to Elsinore Road. And there's also roadworks on Hurst Road in Bexley. It's shut westbound due to gas main work from Penhill Road through to Canterbury Avenue. Trains and tubes all looking good locally. There are some minor delays on the Piccadilly line with a good service on the rest of the network. Your next update is in 20 minutes.
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0: Vinny with Blush on Maritime Radio for Thursday morning, with music to come from Conan Gray and Annie Lennox. 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
2: US Traitors host Alan Cumings says he feels prejudice towards the LGBT plus community has become increasingly palpable in recent years. The Scottish actor stars in Russell T Davies' new Channel 4 drama, Tiptoe, which explores the dangers and prejudices facing LGBT plus people today. The 61-year-old says he's experienced significant hatred directed towards him on social media. Now, Sherlock Holmes has been kidnapped as his teenage sleuth sister prepares to tie the knot in a first look at Enola Holmes 3. The upcoming film sees Stranger Things star Millie Bobby Brown as the mystery-solving sister of Detective Sherlock. She travels to Malta for what's being billed as her most treacherous case yet. And fans of 80s pop are poised by their phones this morning as tickets go on pre-sale for a huge reunion tour. Boy George and Culture Club are heading out on the road this winter with ABC and Haircut 100 as their support. They'll be all over the UK this December before finishing at London's O2 Arena just a week before Christmas.
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0: Annie Lennox, Little Bird on Maritime Radio. 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Time for tea, coffee and a chat at Christchurch on Trafalgar Road in Greenwich. That's on today. And the Alexandra Players present Bill Bryson's Notes from a Small Island. It's on daily at the Alexandra Hall in Charlton until this Saturday. More info on all those events and more at maritimeradio.co.uk. Stay there for music on the way from Harry Styles, and I'll get you the latest traffic and travel you need next this Thursday morning.
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7: The Norwich Disease Foundation was founded in 2016 by a group of parents who each had a child with Norwich Disease. Norwich Disease is an ultra-rare condition and causes mainly boys to be born blind with progressive hearing loss. There are only around 60 people affected with Norwich Disease in the UK. Back in 2016, there was no reliable information on Norwich Disease, no support groups and no research. We are run entirely by volunteers and now have a community who are in touch with each other. They support each other through sharing information and experiences, and we have pioneering research going on at Great Ormond Street Hospital, which is working towards finding a treatment for the devastating hearing loss.
8: Hiya, I am Josh. I am a 16-year-old that lives with Norrie. Part of my condition includes blindness and hearing impairment. However, this varies significantly from person to person. We are a charity with the eventual goal of slowing and preventing the hearing loss in Norrie disease patients. However, this will be in the far future. In the meantime, any little help we can receive from you to make this goal possible and to give Norrie patients a better life would mean the world to us. To do this, please go to maritimeradio.co.uk and click the link, which will send you directly to our website. Thank you so much for listening, and again, anything that you can give would mean the absolute world to us.
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0: Into town looking busy on the A2 between Danton and Kidbrook. The City Club bypass, the A20, that's got some roadworks, and that's at New Elton. There's a lane closed due to water main repairs, and that's at the junction with Laysdown Road. Expect some delays there. Creek Road in Greenwich, that's shut westbound. It's due to a gas leak from Durnford Street through to Norman Road. The South Circular at Forest Hill, the A205 shut both ways. That's due to a police incident from Broccoli Rise through to Elsinore Road. And there's also roadworks on Hurst Road in Bexley. It's shut westbound due to gas main work from Penhill Road through to Canterbury Avenue. Trains and tubes all looking good locally. There are some minor delays on the Piccadilly line with a good service on the rest of the network. Your next update is in 20 minutes.
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0: 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George Ezra with Paradise on Maritime Radio. 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
0: Into town, the A2 looking busy between Danton and Kibrook. On the A20 Sidcup Road at New Eltham, there's a lane closed there due to roadworks London bound, and that's at the junction with Laysdown Road with delays in the area. Creek Road in Greenwich, that's closed westbound due to a gas leak from Durnford Street through to Norman Road. And Baring Road in Grove Park and Lee shut both ways due to roadworks from Cooper's Lane through to Pegley Gardens. Public transport looking good locally, but there are some minor delays on the Piccadilly line. Updates every 20 minutes in Greenwich Breakfast.
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5: 1.25 million young people could be out of work or not in education by 2031. A new report into the matter's warning of a lost generation and says that it's a failure of a system stuck in the past. Former Labour Cabinet Minister Alan Milburn, who wrote the report, added that opportunities for many 16 to 24-year-olds simply aren't there. Resident doctors will be going back on strike next month. It's after talks with new Health Secretary James Murray failed to come to an agreement on jobs and pay. He believes the British Medical Association's demands are unaffordable. Chair Dr. Jake Fletcher says they've not heard how the government will ensure they have jobs in the future.
6: Those details have not been forthcoming, and that's in addition to the fact that we're going to see likely thousands of doctors leave our NHS to go to different industries and to go to different countries across the world because they are undervalued after well over

0: predictions also say there's an 86% chance that 1 year between now and 2030 will break the record for the warmest year. Ed Sheeran's beaten Taylor Swift to be named the UK's most played artist last year. He says he's incredibly grateful. On average, his music's played 574 times a day. Swift did come in second place, though, while Dua Lipa was third. And Oliver Glasner's got his fairy tale ending with Crystal Palace winning at the Conference League last night. He's guided them to the most successful period in the club's history. From Radio News Hub, I'm Frankie Hersine.
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2: New figures reveal that for the seventh consecutive year, most UK accidental drowning deaths happened inland rather than at the coast. Professor Mike Tipton, chair of National Water Safety Forum, explains.
3: The British Isles are not just surrounded by cold water all year, they contain it. If people find themselves near water, they need to respect the water. If they're going to enter it slowly. And if they get into trouble, float to live. Turn on your back and just scull gently until you get yourself back under control.
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6: Another sunny start this morning. Top temperatures later, 32 degrees Celsius. Overnight it will be warm with lows of 13 and some early sunshine tomorrow, though cloud expected on Friday and highs of 28 degrees Celsius.
4: Maritime Radio Weather.
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Morning, welcome to Thursday. Duncan here on Greenwich Breakfast. It's 9:10. Hope you're doing well. Now, if you've ever stood in a car park searching for your car, then you're not alone. A survey's found that more than half of us have at some point forgotten where we parked. 5% have even called out the breakdown service to help them find the car. Women are more forgetful than men, with 65% admitting they couldn't remember where they left the car. That compares to just over 40% of men. I've just changed cars and I keep looking for a blue car in the car park, where I've now got a greeny grey looking car. So that's caused a bit of confusion lately, and I've even gone up to the wrong car and wondered why the key won't work. Why is it not opening? Right, that'll be because it's someone else's car. Slightly embarrassing. Got all your tunes this morning. We're back to the 90s with Sophie B. Hawkins in just a bit, and your travel updates every 20 minutes. First, here's a classic from Tina Turner.

0: 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Good to be with you across southeast London and northwest Kent. 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So do that if you can. Got music on the way from Tyler, Lewis Capaldi and Simply Red after we get you up to date this morning.
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0: There's the usual delays into town on the A2 between Danson and Kidbrook. It's looking a bit stop-start at the moment. The A20 Sidcup Road at New Eltham, there's a lane closed due to water main work. That's at the junction with Laysdown Road. Expect some delays there. Creek Road in Greenwich, that's shut westbound. It's due to a gas leak from Durnford Street through to Norman Road. The South Circular in Forest Hill, the A205 shut both ways due to a police incident from Broccoli Rise through to Elsinore Road. Hurst Road in Bexley, there's roadworks there. It's shut westbound, and that's due to gas main work from Penhill Road through to Canterbury Road at Sidcup. And Baring Road in Grove Park and Lee, that's shut both ways due to roadworks from Cooper's Lane through to Pegley Gardens. Trains and Tubes, there's delays on the Piccadilly line with a good service on the rest of the network. You're up to date on Maritime Radio.
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Alert with water. We're being told to preserve that, actually. We've had some lovely sunny weather this week, but the Fun Police have been out urging water customers to swap paddling pools for water blasters to help keep taps flowing as the hot weather is expected to continue. It comes as several areas in the southeast have been hit with water supply disruption over the bank holiday, and earlier this week they're saying that we should use water only for essential purposes. Apparently, paddling pools are not classed as essential. Who knew? Got all your tunes across South East London and North West Kent. We're back to the 80s with Poison Arrow from ABC. After Lewis Capaldi, this is brand new. It's Stay Love.

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1: Shoot that poison arrow.
0: And it's Dancing Through the 80s with Andy. 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
0: There's the usual delays into town on the A2 between Danton and Kidbrook. It's looking a bit stop-start at the moment. The A20 Sidcup Road at New Eltham, there's a lane closed due to water main work. That's at the junction with Laysdown Road. Expect some delays there. Creek Road in Greenwich, that's shut westbound. It's due to a gas leak from Durnford Street through to Norman Road. The South Circular in Forest Hill, the A205 shut both ways due to a police incident from Broccoli Rise through to Elsinore Road. Hurst Road in Bexley, there's roadworks there. It's shut westbound, and that's due to gas main work from Penhill Road through to Canterbury Road at Sidcup. And Baring Road in Grove Park in Lee, that's shut both ways due to roadworks from Cooper's Lane through to Pegley Gardens. Trains and Tubes, there's delays on the Piccadilly line with a good service on the rest of the network. You're up to date on Maritime Radio.
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0: Eric Prydz on Maritime Radio. If you're looking to start your weekend early, why not head to The Joint for an evening out with live music every Thursday. They're there tonight from 7 until 10. Enjoy great food, drinks and a vibrant atmosphere as well, while listening to live performances from Carla O'Neill, whose acoustic style sets the perfect tone for a relaxed night out. Whether you're catching up with friends or planning a casual date night, this weekly session is not to be missed. We've got more info on the Maritime Radio website. You can see everything that's going on this weekend. All the details just a few clicks away.
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0: Nicki Minaj with Starships on Maritime Radio for Southeast London and Northwest Kent. Duncan with you this morning. Hope you are doing well. On the way, your latest local news headlines next. As residents are being invited to view proposals that aim to improve cycling and pedestrian safety in Plumstead. More on that and the rest of this morning's news headlines with Alaric next at 10.
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7: 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A coroner has found serious failures in medication management and observation at HM Prison Thameside contributed to the 2019 death of a prisoner, Mark Smith, who had epilepsy. Coroner Jenny Goldring found an incorrect and inconsistent pregabalin prescription and administration

0: constant observation in disabled cells. 6 fire engines and 40 firefighters attended a fire on Playgreen Way in Bellingham. Much of an end of terraced house was destroyed by fire, and the loft of an adjoining house was also partially damaged. Several people left the properties before firefighters arrived and were assessed at the scene by London Ambulance Service. One gas cylinder was removed from the scene and cooled to an ambient temperature as a precaution, as some cylinders can explode when exposed to heat. The brigade received the first of 11 calls at 6:55 on Tuesday morning, and control officers mobilised crews from Forest Hill, Lewisham, Beckenham, Bromley, Greenwich and Lea Green fire stations to the scene. The fire was extinguished by 9:07. The cause of the fire is under investigation. Residents are being invited to view proposals that aim to improve cycling and pedestrian safety as well as traffic flow near Plumstead Station. The proposals form part of a wider improvement to Cycleway 4, enhancing the route between Woolwich and Plumstead. Changes include introduction to segregated cycle lane and bus stop bypass for cyclists, introduction of short section of a bus lane between the junction with Petman Crescent and the bus stop, changes to waiting and loading restrictions, introduction and removal of relevant signage within the area. These measures aim to reduce conflict between cyclists, pedestrians, public transport users and vehicles, improving overall safety and traffic flow. The statutory consultation will run from the 27th of May to the 17th of June, during which time residents and stakeholders can view the proposals and submit objections or representations via Greenwich Council website. And there's more local news at maritimeradio.co.uk.
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3: Today there will be a high of 33 degrees and a low of 19. The daily highest wind gust stands at 21 miles per hour with UV rays high. There is a 30% chance of rain at 5 p.m. Sunset will be at 9 p.m.
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Morning, welcome to Thursday's Workday. Duncan with you across South East London and North West Kent. Got all your tunes and we've got the latest traffic and travel for you every 20 minutes. Plus our Maritime Radio pick of the week all on the way. And I have music coming up from Ronan Keating after Sigrid, here's Burning Bridges. I could tell.

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0: Ronan Keating, loving each day on Maritime Radio. 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It's got your complete local listing for everything that's happening this weekend. And I've got music on the way from The Weeknd and Daft Punk. Plus, Kylie's here with your pick of the week. First, let's get you up to date this morning.
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0: There's the usual delays into town on the A2 between Danton and Kibrook. Also looking a bit stop-start between Blackheath and Deptford right now. The A20 Sidcup Road at New Eltham, a lane closed due to water main work. That's at the junction with Laysdown Road. Expect some delays there. Creek Road in Greenwich westbound is shut due to a gas leak from Durnford Street all the way through to Norman Road. And you'll also find roadworks on Hurst Road in Bexley. That's westbound where it's closed for gas main work from the A221 at Penhill Road at Bexley through to Canterbury Avenue in Sidcup. And Berring Road in Grove Park in Lee, that's shut both ways due to roadworks between Cooper's Lane and Pegley Gardens. You're up to date on Maritime Radio.
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0: 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Kylie's got a new documentary out on Netflix. I want to watch it just to see those 80s haircuts all over again. 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

0: Cheryl Crow, If It Makes You Happy on Maritime Radio. There's free meals for kids around the Royal Borough of Greenwich. Tasty meals being served up this afternoon from 12 noon at the Woolwich Library, Thamesmere Library and Charlton Family Centre, and the Adventure Play Centres in Plumstead, Woolwich, Meridian, Glyndon and Cold Harbour. There's also several major supermarket cafes and restaurants who are offering free meals or very low cost meals for children this half term, and you can find out all the details at maritimeradio.co.uk. Got music from Madison Avenue and Omi to play you after your travel update next.
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0: There's the usual delays into town on the A2 between Danton and Kidbrook. Also looking a bit stop-start between Blackheath and Deptford right now. The A20 Sidcup Road at New Eltham, a lane closed due to water main work. That's at the junction with Laysdown Road. Expect some delays there. Creek Road in Greenwich westbound is shut due to a gas leak from Durnford Street all the way through to Norman Road. And you'll also find roadworks on Hurst Road in Bexley. That's westbound where it's closed for gas main work from the A221 at Penhill Road at Bexley through to Canterbury Avenue in Sidcup. And Berring Road in Grove Park in Lee, that's shut both ways due to roadworks between Cooper's Lane and Pegley Gardens. You're up to date on Maritime Radio.
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Madison Avenue, Don't Call Me Baby on Maritime Radio. The National Maritime Museum will host the annual Caribbean Takeover this year on the 25th of July. It's a free family-friendly celebration of Caribbean culture, history and heritage for visitors of all ages, curated in collaboration with the Caribbean Social Forum. It's in its fifth year as well this year, getting bigger and better every year. And we've got all the info at maritimeradio.co.uk. Oh,

0: Johnny H. Jazz on Maritime Radio. It's Shattered Dreams. Clive's back tonight with Soul City here from 7 o'clock. From 4 o'clock, it's Drive with Steve, and Gary's along with the 3 o'clock throwback this afternoon. I wonder what time that's on. I think it's about 3. Set your watches. Jason on the way after your latest news headlines at 11. And I'll see you next week on Greenwich Breakfast.
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11: More than 1 million young people are not in employment, education or training. The figure comes amid warnings of a lost generation from former Labour Cabinet Minister Alan Milburn. He says many 16 to 24-year-olds are suffering from a system stuck in the past. Shadow Work and Pension Secretary Helen Whateley says the government need to come up with a solution.
12: I talk to young people up and down the country who tell me right now how incredibly hard it is for them to get a job. Making hundreds of applications are getting hundreds of rejections or just silence. It's really, really tough. The report out today is overdue. The government's already had 2 years to be tackling this.
11: More strike action by resident doctors is on the way next month. British Medical Association Chair Dr. Jake Fletcher says they're still undervalued.
13: In May, we still have doctors who are not employed in August. We have doctors who are desperately chasing too few jobs in our NHS at a time when corridor care in May is still happening in multiple accident and emergency departments across the country.
11: Their first talks with new Health Secretary James Murray failed to come to an agreement on jobs and pay. He says the BMA's demands are

0: and private flights were not shared by others in the firm. And Ed Sheeran's beaten Taylor Swift to be named the UK's most played artist last year. He says he's incredibly grateful. Swift did come in second place, though, while Dua Lipa was third. That's the latest from Radio News Hub. I'm Frankie Hersein.
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5: Today there will be a high of 33 degrees and a low of 19. The daily highest wind gust stands at 21 miles per hour with UV rays high. There is a 30% chance of rain at 5 p.m. Sunset will be at 9 p.m.
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where Olivia Rodrigo is looking good to score her fifth number one tomorrow. But there was her fourth, Drop Dead, here on Maritime Radio 96.5 FM. And we also had Stars in Their Eyes by Just Jack. Good morning to you. This is Jason Jandu with you on this Thursday morning. And coming up in this first hour of the show, we've got Lady Gaga. And also we'll bring you Kate Bush and a Sting a little bit later on. Plus, we'll have our latest installment of our popularity contest. So all that's on the way after a great summer tune from Aswad.

0: Yes, there's Adam Levine and Maroon 5, Sugar, following Don't Turn Around by Aswad. Some of the things we'll be talking about on today's programme, well, we've got cycle safety in Plumstead and a new scheme, which we'll be mentioning to you. And also, we'll be telling you about the latest developments in the Greenwich Get Active scheme as well, with a new opportunity in Elton Park South.
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0: And we've got a significant problem in Greenwich on Creek Road, which is closed westbound due to emergency gas repairs. That is from Durnford Street to Norman Road by the Creek Road Bridge heading towards Deptford. Looking at the roads elsewhere currently, it's extremely busy from New Cross Road heading into Blackheath, although Shooters Hill Road looks quite clear at the moment. Woodage Road is a little bit busy, Trafalgar Road likewise, and the Kidbrook Interchange is quite congested as well. On public transport, meanwhile, we've got just two problems to mention to you. The Mild Maid Line has minor delays between Wilson Junction and Clapham Junction. That's due to an earlier fault with the overhead power lines at Dalston Kingsland. And the Piccadilly Line has no service between Rayners Lane and Uxbridge. And that is for the rest of the weekend, actually. Please use Metropolitan Line services instead. And also, there's no service between Acton Town and Heathrow on the Piccadilly Line. Replacement buses operate.
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Serving Greenwich and beyond, it's Mavitime Radio 96.5 FM and also DAB Digital. Of course, we had Say You Love Me from Simply Red and also Lady Gaga with Hold My Hand. And now... Yes, it's popular time, the game where we asked you to determine or guess which is the more popular of the two artists that I'll be playing you, and that's based on the number of monthly listeners each artist has on the world's most frequented streaming site. Well, we've got a bit of a two-tone special for you this afternoon. Or even this late morning, and here's the first of them from Madness.

0: I can't hear that song anymore without thinking of the Father Ted episode where the DJ has only got the one record and it is indeed Ghost Town. There we had the Specials and you also heard Madness with It Must Be Love. So two acts from a similar era, really. Which is the more popular? We will give you the answer and play you another track from the winning artist at about 5 to 12. We've got Sting on the way next. Stay tuned.
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0: We've got quite a few closures for emergency gas repairs at the moment. Creek Road is closed westbound from Durnford Street to Norman Road by the Creek Road Bridge. Also in Bexleyhurst Road is closed westbound from Penhill Road to Canterbury Avenue. Also in Woodage, Albert Road is closed in both directions due to water main work between Fishguard Way and Milk Street. And the ongoing closures, we have Bexley Road, eastbound from Lone Pit Road to the A220, and Fraser Road between Birchwalk and the Industrial Estate remains closed. Looking at the roads in general, it's now starting to get very busy indeed on Trafalgar Road, and Woodage Road is starting to jam up quite considerably as well. I spoke too soon about Shooters Hill Road because that's also getting rather busy, and so indeed is Lewisham High Street heading in towards Lewisham Station. Meanwhile, on the public transport networks, the Piccadilly line has no service between Rayners Lane and Uxbridge, and also no service between Acton Town and all Heathrow terminals. 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

still seems remarkable that they got to number one off the back of a Stranger Things 4 years ago, Running Up That Hill by Kate Bush, and you also heard If I Ever Lose My Faith in You by Sting. Well, seeing as we're back in a sweltering territory again, it's about 27, 28 degrees in Greenwich at the moment, and climbing to a forecast high of 32. I think it's only right that I reiterate the areas which are designated cool spaces in and around Greenwich, where if you do need a little bit of respite, you can find it at these places: the Woodage Centre Library, the Eltham Centre Library, the Woodage Services Users Project, and that's at Brookhill Road, that's a day centre, the Greenwich Homeless Project Day Centre in Middle Park Avenue, and also the 999 Club Day Centre in Deptford Broadway, and the Plumstead Library in Plumstead High Street. Also, the water fountains, if you want to refill your water bottles, then you can find these fountains at Charlton Station, Eltham High Street, General Gordon Square, New Eltham Station, and Plumstead Station, and in Bexley, there at Abbeywood Station, the Belvedere Recreation Ground, Wedding Library, and Craig Gardens. And there are many others around as well. So do make sure you keep yourself hydrated. Hopefully, we might have a little bit of cloud cover later on today to just take the edge off those temperatures. It's 11:52, and here's Jamelia.

today's popularity contest between Madness and the Specials, and hopefully you've made your guesses by now, because by a month, by a margin of monthly listeners of 3.7 million to 1.4 million, the winners are the Nussie Boys.

0: House, a small town in Denmark, and paid tribute to there by Madness, the winners of today's popularity contest, and we'll have a couple more for you next week. On the way, we've got Eiffel 65 and the latest from Stella Lefty following the news and weather.
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7: Fears of a lost generation of young people, more than a million, not working or learning for the first time in over a decade.
8: It's one thing to be ignorant about a problem. It's quite another to be neglectful. And I'm sad to say that for far too long in our country, the NEET crisis has been swept under the carpet.
7: Yeah, a review out today by former Health Minister Alan Milburn says the UK's youth unemployment crisis is costing the country £125 billion a year. But he says the impact is more than economical.
8: But the principal cost isn't borne by the taxpayer. It's borne by the young person. Being NEET has a long-term scarring impact. Cost to their confidence, cost to their health, cost to their future income.
7: Well, the government says that

0: referrals to children and young people's mental health services hit a record high in March. The analysis by Young Minds also showed average waiting times hit record levels. Paul Noblett is the charity spokesperson.
1: There is still potentially an underdiagnosis of young people, so there may be more people who are referred in future, and we need to make sure there is support in place for them.
0: In football, Oliver Glasner's got his fairy tale ending with Crystal Palace winning the Europa Conference League last night. They beat Rayo Vallecano 1-0 to secure European football for another season in the Austrians' final game in charge. And the Prime Minister's joined calls for the Champions League final to be free to watch this weekend. Sir Keir Starmer says it's important to put fans first in a statement that was also signed by supporters' groups. From Radio News Hub, I'm Phil Towers.
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5: Today there will be a high of 33 degrees and a low of 19. The daily highest wind gust stands at 21 miles per hour with UV rays high. There is a 30% chance of rain at 5 p.m. Sunset will be at 9 p.m.
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Stella Lefty, who's going to be appearing at the Hawks and Hall in Shoreditch on Monday, July the 6th, if you're interested, at her cover hit Boston. And we also had Blue from Eiffel 65. This is Jason Jandu with you on Maritime Radio. It's just gone 10 past 12 on this Thursday afternoon, and we've got music on the way from the likes of Garbage, also Odyssey and Urban Cookie Collective. But before we reach all of those, here's another song that just sounds so good in this kind of weather and these kind of temperatures. From 1984, is Billy Ocean.

0: Usher still was popular now as when that came out a full 28 years ago. You Make Me Wanna, following Caribbean Queen by Billy Ocean. Can I just remind you that we've given our website, maritimeradio.co.uk, a bit of a facelift. So do head along there and check it out. All the regular stuff is there. Our Listen Again feature, a Listen Live service, of course, and also the latest local news schedules and much, much more. So all that is at maritimeradio.co.uk, where we've moved a few things around, and hopefully it'll be easier for you to find exactly what it is you're looking for.
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0: And while we mention Lewisham, we've got an awful lot of queuing traffic around Lewisham Way, or heading into Lewisham Way from New Cross Gate and also New Cross Road heading into Blackheath. And also looking further down through Lewisham itself, we have got absolutely huge jams through the High Street and heading all the way back into Ladywell. Elsewhere, Blackheath Hill and Tudor's Hill Road, that's pretty congested too. And Trafalgar Road, Woodage Road as well, we've got the usual jams in place there. Meanwhile, the public transport situation is showing a couple of problems. 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You can use the Metropolitan Line between those stations instead. And also, there's no service between Acton Town and Heathrow replacement buses operate, and that is the case for the rest of this week.
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Excellent song, Tempted by Squeeze. I think I heard a bit of Paul Carrick in the background there as well. And we also had Gabrielle and Walk On By. Now, we've mentioned here on Maritime Radio in the last few weeks the ongoing campaign by Greenwich Trading Standards to prosecute shops that are illegally selling vapes to underage children. And the latest action has been taken against a shop called Cell Phone City Limited, who in actual fact are facing fines and costs of over £15,000 for selling a vape to a 14-year-old. And stocking illegal vapes as well, which don't have the required health warnings and also exceeded the nicotine liquid volume capacity. So the enforcement is still going on and intensifying, as that instance proves. If you suspect the sale of illegal vapes by a shop in the borough, then you can call the Trading Standards on this number. It's 0208 921 8157. That's 0208 921 8157. Or alternatively, you can email this address, tradingstandards@royalgreenwich.gov.uk. tradingstandards@royalgreenwich.gov.uk, and we'll bring you details of more enforcement operations over the next few weeks as and when they get committed. It's 12:30 now, and here's Garbage.

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0: That's rather a grand affair from a lady named Daphne Guinness, Hip, Neck, Spine. And we also had Stupid Girl by Garbage here on Mavis Time Radio. We have got Urban Cookie Collective coming your way after the travel news.
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0: Creek Road is closed westbound due to emergency gas repairs from Durnford Street to the Creek Road Bridge. Also in Woodage, Albert Road is closed in both directions, and there are temporary traffic lights at between Fishguard Way and Milk Street. We've also got Hurst Road closed westbound from Penhill Road to Canterbury Avenue. And Sidcup Road in New Elsham has one lane closed due to water main work. That is westbound at Laysdown Road. Looking at the roads covering the evening street, extremely busy New Cross Road, also busy heading into Blackheath. Hughes Hill Road has calmed down a little bit, but I don't expect that to last for very long. Woodage Road is now extremely chock-a-block, and also the Kidbrook Interchange looking rather busy, and Lewisham High Street, we've still got very slow traffic heading all the way up into the vicinity of Lewisham Station. the public transport situation. We've got quite a few problems now. Minor delays on the Circle Line between Edgware Road and Hammersmith. Minor delays on the Hammersmith and City Line for the same reason and between the same stations. The Northern Line has no service between Golders Green and Edgware, and severe delays between Camden Town and Golders Green. And also the Piccadilly Line has no service between Rayners Lane and Uxbridge, and no service between Acton Town and all Heathrow terminals.
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Now, today's Thursday focus is on the subject of getting active, specifically Greenwich Get Active, the programme that's been put together to, as the name suggests, encourage people to get out and about and lose a few calories and get the muscles working along the way. Now, there's all kinds of activities that are involved in this, and if you go actually to greenwichgetactive.com, then you'll be able to get a full rundown of everything that's involved and find one that's closest to you. And the latest addition to the program is the form of yoga, park yoga, which is running at Elton Park South every Sunday until the 13th of September. That is from 9:30 to 10:30. These sessions are free. All you need to do is bring your own mat or a towel or blanket and channel your inner yogi, it says here, and we're not talking bears, with the help of a qualified instructor, Hillary. So if that takes your fancy, then the first session took place last week, and it happens every Sunday, 9:30 a.m. until the 13th of September in Elton Park South. Also, don't forget that the park run continues to operate, and that is every Saturday at 9 o'clock. All you need to do is go to the park run website and register there, and you'll be able to get yourself around the course and around probably one of the most picturesque courses any park run has, every Saturday beginning at 9 o'clock. Meantime, it's 12:52 on this Thursday afternoon, and here is the latest one from Leanne.

0: Being Human, Roberto Bates on Maritime Radio, and the latest one from Leanne called Tight Up Skirt. It's nearly 1 o'clock and we have got PS1 lined up for you, and also the latest track from Gracie Abrams in just a few moments.
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8: From the Maritime Radio News Team, I'm Alaric Vaughan. A coroner has found serious failures in medication management and observation at HM Prison Thameside contributed to the 2019 death of a prisoner, Mark Smith, who had epilepsy. Coroner Jenny Goldring found an incorrect and inconsistent pregabalin prescription and administration likely caused toxicity compounded by low sodium valproate levels, poor handovers, missed and falsified observations, and inadequate emergency preparedness, including a defibrillator without batteries or pads. Hospital discharges occurred without proper multidisciplinary meetings, despite requests, and prison staff denied constant watch despite cleared risks. Since his death, the prison reports fewer prescription errors, staff training on observations and protocols, enabling constant observation in disabled cells. Six fire engines and 40 firefighters attended a fire on Playgreen Way in Bellingham. Much of an end of terraced house was destroyed by fire, and the loft of an adjoining house was also partially damaged. Several people left the properties before firefighters arrived and were assessed at the scene by London Ambulance Service. One gas cylinder was removed from the scene and cooled to an ambient temperature as a precaution, as some cylinders can explode when exposed to heat. The brigade received the first of 11 calls at 6:55 on Tuesday morning, and control officers mobilised crews from Forest Hill, Lewisham, Beckenham, Bromley, Greenwich and Lee Green fire stations to the scene. The fire was extinguished by 9:07. The cause of the fire is under investigation. Residents are being invited to view...

0: between cyclists, pedestrians, public transport users and vehicles, improving overall safety and traffic flow. The statutory consultation will run from the 27th of May to the 17th of June, during which time residents and stakeholders can view the proposals and submit objections or representations via Greenwich Council website. And there's more local news at maritimeradio.co.uk.
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3: Today there will be a high of 33 degrees and a low of 19. The daily highest wind gust stands at 21 miles per hour with UV rays high. There is a 30% chance of rain at 5 p.m. Sunset will be at 9 p.m.
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Yes, Gracie Abrams is back. Her new album, Daughter from Hell, is going to be released on July the 17th, and you've just heard the lead track from it called Hit the Wall. We also had Life Goes On by PS1 and Alex Hoskin. Good afternoon, this is Jason Jandu with you on Maritime Radio. I hope you are indeed having a good afternoon. We have got coming up in this hour Dermot Kennedy and also The Cobble as well, and plenty more besides. But firstly, I think it's time to see what's being served.

0: Bruno Mars determined to take it as easy as possible on his Lazy Song, and also Martika's Kitchen we heard from Martika. This is Maritime Radio, brought to you by Greenwich Media, and Greenwich Media now has another station to offer to you in the form of Made in Kent, which used to air a few years back, then went off the air but is now back on. It relaunched on Monday, and so if you happen to travel to Kent at any point in the not too distant future, then you might want to just look in on them. They are available on DAB. That's Made in Kent, the new station in the Greenwich Media portfolio.
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0: We've got problems in Thamesmead. Eastern Way is closed eastbound due to an accident. That's from Central Way to Harrow Manor Way, but traffic is coping well, and there is a diversion in place for bus 301. Elsewhere on the roads, New Cross Road is as busy as it's been all through the show. In actual fact, Lewisham also remaining congested, heading up through the High Street. Trafalgar Road busy, so indeed is Woodage Road, as is usually the case. We've also got jams beginning to mount up on Court Road in Mossingham. Sidcup Road as well is busy, and Eltham High Street too. And the public transport situation is showing quite a few problems now. Well, three of them. We've got minor delays on the Hammersmith and City line between Liverpool Street and Barking. That's due to an earlier trespasser on the track at Beckentry. The Northern line has no service between Golders Green and Edgware, and severe delays between Camden Town and Golders Green. 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And no service between Acton Town and Heathrow terminals. Replacement buses operate, and that is the case until the end of the week on the Piccadilly line.
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Well, you heard Kate Bush in her own right a little bit earlier on, and there she was backing Peter Gabriel on Games Without Frontiers, and we also had the very fine Dermot Kennedy with A Power Over Me. On the subject of power, the Royal Borough of Greenwich announced a new cabinet yesterday. The annual general meeting took place, and I'll just briefly run through the appointments for you. Anthony Okereke stays as leader of the council. Jackie Smith is in charge of housing, Greenwich bills and estate regeneration. Adil Khairy, culture, leisure and equalities. Asli Mohammed is in charge of economy, town centres and cooperatives. Kadam O'Byrne Mulligan is his remit is transport, climate change, waste and streets. Joshua Ayadeli, community safety and integrated enforcement. Mariam Lodovar, health, adult, social care and communities. Rachel Taggart-Ryan is in charge of finance and resources. Sandra Bauer is in charge of children, young people and post-16 futures. And Tom Cresswell is in charge of planning and development. So that's the new cabinet, and you'll be able to see the decisions that they pass by going to royalgreenwich.gov.uk. And of course, the cabinet meetings are streamed on YouTube as well. It's 1:30 on this Thursday afternoon, and here now is Oasis.

0: couple of songs sort of cut from the same cloth there, I suppose you could say. Don't Look Back in Anger, Oasis, and This Ain't a Love Song by Scouting for Girls here on Maritime Radio. It's 1:38 and we've got The Coral coming your way next.
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0: The latest from Thames Mead is that Eastern Way remains closed eastbound between the Central Way and Harrow Manor Way. Traffic is coping well, according to the latest report. The 301 bus is on diversion. Closures, Creek Road closed westbound from Durnford Street to the Creek Road Bridge. Albert Road in Woodage is closed between Fishguard Way and Milk Street. And we've got temporary traffic lights, or rather a closure on Hurst Road, I should say, and that's westbound from Penhill Road to Canterbury Avenue. On the roads generally, I'm afraid that the situation on Trafalgar Road now is extremely congested, and Woodage Road as well, as we just passed lunchtime. Brownhill Road is also looking quite busy as well, heading into Lee Station. Lewisham High Street remains pretty slow moving too, and looking a bit further afield into Eltham, the High Street congested there. It's also busy heading into Upper Wickham Lane as well. And on public transport, we've got minor delays on the central line, on the Hammersmith and City line between Liverpool Street and Barking. The northern line has no service between Golders Green and Edgware, and severe delays between Camden Town and Golders Green. 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
1: 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Just like

Isn't that a quaint song, eh? It's Can't Get Used to Losing You from the Beat, and also we had the Coral and In the Morning here on Mavis Time Radio. Now, on Greenwich Drive last Thursday, Steve Bowman was joined by Pavish Makwana and Florentina Vlad, who spoke about a new home care provider in southeast London called Sylvian Care. If you want to catch the interview, then you can find it on our Listen Again feature at mavistimeradio.co.uk and also on the Mavis Time Radio app. Just scroll to 4 o'clock last Thursday, and you'll be able to find it. And also, Sylvian Care is giving a 20% discount off the first month of care if you quote Maritime Radio. 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

0: Sweet Lies, but no chocolate involved. There's Nathan Dorr and Taddy Amar. And we also had Jesse Reyes with the World Cup song Illuminate and Years, Sweet Talker. It's nearly 2 o'clock, and waiting the other side of the news and weather, we've got Shaggy and Steven Sanchez. Stay tuned.
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9: Young people are facing an unemployment crisis. A report by former Health Minister Alan Milburn, commissioned by the government, says it's the biggest challenge facing the country. It comes as figures show the number of under-24s not in work or education has topped a million, and he thinks it'll get worse.
10: If the current trajectory continues within 5 years, we forecast in this report that today's one in eight young people who are NEET will climb to one in six. We are at risk of a lost generation.
9: Well, the government has pledged to tackle the issue. A teenage boy has become the 10th person to die by drowning in this week's heatwave. Emergency services were called to water near Dartford in Kent yesterday afternoon. The teenager's body was recovered at the scene. It's not been treated as suspicious. A former supply teacher has admitted taking more than 100 upskirt photos of school children. 36-year-old Abu Sali Rahman worked at schools across northwest England and admitted 21 offences at Bolton Crown Court. He was arrested last year when a parent raised a concern after seeing a picture online. A man's been found guilty of murdering a student with a Sikh ceremonial knife. Henry Nowak was stabbed 5 times in the attack in Essex back in December. 23-year-old Vikram Digwar claimed afterwards he'd been the victim of a racist attack, something police described as a wicked lie. Now, waiting times for young people to get mental health treatments have hit record levels. That's according to the charity Young Minds. Their spokesman Paul Noblet says there's lots that needs addressing to tackle it.
11: The government also needs to look at what are the drivers of poor mental health in young people? How do we tackle online harms? How do we tackle issues like living in poor housing? And crucially also at this time of year, how do we reduce some of the academic stress on young people, maybe moving away from that final exam system that we have at GCSE and A levels?
9: And in football, England forward Anthony Gordon's closing in on a move to Barcelona. He's gone there for a medical ahead of a £69 million move from Newcastle. From Radio News Hub, I'm Phil Towers.
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Chalk the Money, then Catch It All Back Again. There's Steven Sanchez, and before that you heard Shaggy with O Carolina. This is Jason Jandu with you on Maritime Radio until 3 o'clock. Still lots more music to come in this final hour of the show from the likes of Sam Smith. We've also got the Sugar Babes coming up and the Kylie Minogue with our pick of the week. Firstly, here's a track you might remember from Paul McCartney and Michael Jackson, but here it is in rather more of a dance sound from High Tech.

0: Some like it hot, and some must have particularly enjoyed this week. If they do, the power station following High Tack and a Say Say Say. 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
0: We've got problems on the Dartford Tunnel. Stop-start traffic and the travel time already around 35 minutes. So goodness knows what that'll be in rush hour. In Thamesmead, Eastern Way remains closed due to an accident. That's from Central Way to Harrow Manor Way, but traffic is coping well. The 301 bus is on diversion. And elsewhere on the roads, it's still extremely busy now at Tudor's Hill Road for traffic coming off of New Cross Road and coming off of Blackheath. Trafalgar Road and Woody Road, their usual congestion, and Lewisham High Street has also jammed up again over the last few minutes. Brown Hill Road and St Mildred's Road is also congested too, and so indeed is Sidcup Road. And on the public transport networks, we've got minor delays on the Central Line, severe delays on the District Line now between Tower Hill and Earls Court westbound, minor delays on the Hammersmith and City Line between Liverpool Street and Barking. The Northern Line has no service between Colindale and Edgware, and severe delays between Colindale and Camden Town. And the Piccadilly Line has no service between Rayners Lane and Uxbridge, and no service between Acton Town and Heathrow terminals for the rest of the week. 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
0: Here are details of a couple of plays you can see locally, starting with Notes from a Small Island, the Bill Bryson play, which has been adapted by Tim Whitnell and is being performed by the Alexandra Players at the Alexandra Hall in Charlton, and that is 7:45 every evening until Saturday. 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That is Notes from a Small Island at the Alexandra Hall in Charlton, running until Saturday, 7:45 every one of those evenings. And at the Geoffrey Whitworth Theatre in Crayford, we've got Things I Know to Be True. 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Also a quarter to eight star, tickets are £12, and you can get those at the gwt.org.uk, the gwt.org.uk. Things I Know to Be True, opening at the Jeffrey Widworth Theatre in Crayford this Saturday. For details of everything happening this weekend, go to maritimeradio.co.uk/events.
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0: couple of chilled songs for you on this Thursday afternoon. Who Am I by Will Young and also Sam Smith with a Stay With Me. Let me mention to you another quick activity that we couldn't fit in the events guide, and that is a Blackfen Community Library this Saturday. They're celebrating their 10-year anniversary. We've mentioned them quite a lot here on Maritime Radio in events guides and such, and they are going to be celebrating with a cream tea, live music from rock choir, bingo and community fun as well. Now, you do need to book a place, but it is free, and you can book your place by going to creamteabcl, that's creamteabcl.eventbrite.co.uk. That's all happening this coming Saturday between 1 and 2.30. And it is now just gone 2.30, which means it's time for...
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0: quintessential early 90s dance sound brought to you by M People. How Can I Love You More? And before that, our pick of the week, Light Up by Kylie Minogue. We've got the Sugar Babes and Natasha Bedingfield waiting for you after the travel news.
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0: Let's start with the good news that the delays have come down a bit at the Dartford Tunnel, but I'm afraid there's no respite in Thames Mead. Eastern Way remains closed eastbound from Central Way to Harrow Manor Way. Also, Creek Road is closed westbound from Durnford Street to the Creek Road Bridge. We've got temporary traffic lights on Plumstead High Street at Purvid Road. In Eltham, Sidcup Road is closed westbound at Laysdown Road. Albert Road in Woodage is closed in both directions between Fishguard Way and Milk Street, and also Hurst Road in Bexley is closed from Penn Hill Road to Canterbury Avenue. Meanwhile, looking at things in St Mildred's Road, firstly, still a lot of congestion there in the vicinity of Lee Station. Lewisham High Street remains busy, and the approach roads too. And also Blackheath Hill heading into Shooters Hill Road, traffic crawling along. And that also remains the case for the Woodage Ferry roundabout and Woodage Church Street too. And on public transport, well, no end of problems now. Minor delays on the Central Line and the Circle Line. Severe delays on the District Line between Tower Hill and Earls Court. The DLR now has severe delays between Bank, Tower Gateway and Canary Wharf and Canning Town. The Hammersmith and City Line has no service between Liverpool Street and Barking. The Northern Line has no service between Colindale and Edgware. Severe delays between Colindale and Camden Town. And the Piccadilly Line has no service between Rayners Lane and Uxbridge, and between Acton Town and Heathrow terminals.
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Of course, we had Holding the Head from the Sugar Babes and Natasha Bedingfield with Unwritten. Let me tell you what's coming up the rest of this Thursday afternoon and evening. Well, we've got the throwback with Gary in about 10 minutes' time. Then at 4, Steve Bowman will be here with Greenwich Driver, taking you into Thursday evening. And then your soul music will be well and truly catered for by Clive R. That's at 7 o'clock, and at 10 you can enjoy more live sessions with Alan Hare. So that's the shape of things over the next few hours. It's nearly 10 to 3 on this Thursday afternoon, and backed here by an all-star choir, here's Donna Summer.

0: they say if you're going to cover a song, put your own stamp on it, and the Pet Shop Boys certainly did there with their version of All the Young Dudes, and that was following State of Independence by Donna Summer. And that just about brings us to the end of today's show. I hope you've enjoyed it. Stay tuned for the Throwback with Gary, which is coming up next here on Mavitime Radio. I hope to have your company next Tuesday morning at 11 a.m. Till then, for me, Jason Jandu, thanks for listening, and enjoy the rest of your Thursday. Take care. Bye-bye.
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6: From the Maritime Radio News Team, I'm Alaric Vaughan. A coroner has found serious failures in medication management and observation at HM Prison Thameside contributed to the 2019 death of a prisoner, Mark Smith, who had epilepsy. Coroner Jenny Goldring found an incorrect and inconsistent pregabalin prescription and administration likely caused toxicity compounded by low sodium valproate levels, poor handovers, missed and falsified observations, and inadequate emergency preparedness, including a defibrillator without batteries or pads. Hospital discharges occurred without proper multidisciplinary meetings, despite requests, and prison staff denied constant watch despite cleared risks. Since his death, the prison reports fewer prescription errors, staff training on observations and protocols, enabling constant observation in disabled cells. 6 fire engines and 40 firefighters attended a fire on Playgreen Way in Bellingham. Much of an end of terraced house was destroyed by fire, and the loft of an adjoining house was also partially damaged. Several people left the properties before firefighters arrived and were assessed at the scene by London Ambulance Service. One gas cylinder was removed from the scene and cooled to an ambient temperature as a precaution, as some cylinders can explode when exposed to heat. The brigade received the first of 11 calls at 6:55 on Tuesday morning, and control officers mobilised crews from Forest Hill, Lewisham, Beckenham, Bromley, Greenwich and Lee Green fire stations to the scene. The fire was extinguished by 9:07. The cause of the fire is under investigation. Residents are being invited to view proposals that aim to improve cycling and pedestrian safety as well as traffic flow near Plumstead Station. The proposals form part of a wider improvement to Cycleway 4, enhancing the route between Woolwich and Plumstead. Changes include introduction to segregated cycle lane and bus stop bypass for cyclists, introduction of short section of a bus lane between the junction with Petman Crescent and the bus stop, changes to waiting and loading restrictions, introduction and removal of relevant signage within the area. These measures aim to reduce conflict between cyclists, pedestrians, public transport users and vehicles, improving overall safety and traffic flow. The statutory consultation will run from the 27th of May to the 17th of June, during which time residents and stakeholders can view the proposals and submit objections or representations via Greenwich Council website. And there's more local news at maritimeradio.co.uk.
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7: Today there will be a high of 33 degrees and a low of 19. The daily highest wind gust stands at 21 miles per hour with UV rays high. There is a 30% chance of rain at 5 p.m. Sunset will be at 9 p.m.
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0: All Saints with Never Ever, and we started today's 3 o'clock throwback with the Backstreet Boys and Everybody. Hello, Greenwich, South East London, and North West Kent. You're listening to Maritime Radio. This is the 3 o'clock throwback, and I'm Gary Sylvester with you until four when Greenwich Drive takes to the airwaves. So, on the way, there is Dunes from Chumbawamba, Paula Cole, and this from Janet Jackson. A very good afternoon to you on, again, this gorgeous, beautiful, blue-skied Thursday afternoon. Hello to you.
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0: Chumbawamba with Tub Thumping, absolutely fantastic track from today's throwback year. So, still to come, there is tunes from Robbie Williams and Whitney Houston, an absolute classic from Robbie Williams. Also, your events guide and music from Boyzone. But first, your latest traffic news is next.
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1: 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And there's loads going on, especially this Saturday. Black Fen Community Library celebrates 10 years of operation. They've got lots going on down there. They've got entertainment and they've got a bit of a party going on. If you're going to go down there, please use public transport. There's very limited parking. So this Saturday, the 30th of May, Blackpink Community Library celebrates 10 years.
0: 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TikTok, it's 3 o'clock. These are the songs, but what's the year? Maritime Radio's 3 o'clock throwback.

0: Absolute classic there from Robbie Williams and Angels. You're listening to the 3 o'clock throwback here on Maritime Radio. Still to come, tunes from Boyzone, Katrina and the Waves and Olive. But first, your latest traffic news is on the way next.
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8: Let's start with the good news. The delays have come down a bit at the Dartford Tunnel, but I'm afraid there's no respite in Thames Mead. Eastern Way remains closed eastbound from Central Way to Harrow Manor Way. Also, Creek Road is closed westbound from Durnford Street to the Creek Road Bridge. We've got temporary traffic lights on Plumstead High Street and Purvey Road. In Eltham, Sidcup Road is closed westbound at Lavesdown Road. Albert Road in Wood is closed in both directions between Fishguard Way and Milk Street, and also Hurst Road in Bexley is closed from Penhill Road to Canterbury Avenue. Meanwhile, looking at things in St Mildred's Road, firstly, still a lot of congestion there in the vicinity of Lee Station. Lewisham High Street remains busy, and the approach roads too. And also Blackheath Hill heading into Shooters Hill Road, traffic crawling along. And that also remains the case for the Woodage Ferry roundabouts and at Woodage Church Street too. And on public transport, well, no end of problems now. Minor delays on the Central Line and the Circle Line. Severe delays on the District Line between Tower Hill and Earls Court. The DLR now has severe delays between Bank, Tower Gateway and Canary Wharf and Canning Town. The Hammersmith and City Line has no service between Liverpool Street and Barking. The Northern Line has no service between Colindale and Edgware. Severe delays between Colindale and Camden Town. And the Piccadilly Line has no service between Rayners Lane and Uxbridge, and between Acton Town and Heathrow terminals.
1: 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Waking you up on the right side of the bed. Greenwich Breakfast. 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Maritime Radio.

0: classic there from Boyzone, No Matter What. So the year we went back to today was...
1: Did you guess it? Here's today's throwback year.
0: 1997 was the year we went back to today here on the 3 o'clock throwback. Greenwich Breakfast is back again tomorrow morning at 7 a.m. with Steve Bowman. I will be back with you again tomorrow afternoon at 3 p.m. for the Friday free-for-all. What's that mean? 07716 432 711. Give me three tracks from the 1970s up until today. Either your three favourite tracks or there could be a reason behind it, a birthday and anniversary. You choose the tunes between 3 and 4 on a Friday on the Friday Free For All. On the way, Greenwich Drive. Taking us up to Greenwich Drive at 4, it's this from today's throwback year of 1997, Katrina and the Waves. Bye for now.

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6: Young people are facing an unemployment crisis. A report by former Health Minister Alan Milburn, commissioned by the government, says it's the biggest challenge facing the country. It comes as figures show the number of under-24s not in work or education has topped a million, and he thinks it'll get worse.
7: If the current trajectory continues within 5 years, we forecast in this report that today's one in eight young people who are NEET will climb to one in six. We are at risk of a lost generation.
6: Shadow Work and Pension Secretary Helen Whatley thinks the government need to take urgent action.
8: It is a hard fact that while it's harder to get a job at the moment, it is unfortunately easier, and for many people they're better off if they're claiming benefits. So welfare reform isn't the whole answer, but it is an important part of the answer to this problem.
6: A Sikh man's been found guilty of the murder of an 18-year-old university student. Vikram Digwa stabbed Henry Nowak five times with a Sikh kirpan ceremonial knife with a 21-centimetre blade. When police arrived at the scene, Digwa told officers he was the victim of a racist attack, meaning they ignored the student's pleas for help. Deputy Chief Constable Robert France says it's a tragedy that officers misread the situation.
9: Henry was the victim of this crime, and the fact that officers took several minutes to realise what had happened and to start to give Henry a first aid is something that I deeply regret. But they were operating with far less information than we have now, on the basis of lies. The pathologist has been clear that there's nothing they could have done that night that would have saved Henry's life.
6: Two teenage boys have died in separate incidents in Kent and Oxford, bringing the total of water-related deaths during the recent heatwave to 11. The body of a boy was recovered from a pond in Swanscombe in Kent, and a 14-year-old boy died in the River Thames in Oxford. An online retailer, Temu's, been hit with a multi-million pound fine by the EU. They're accused of not doing enough to protect shoppers from illegal goods. That's the latest from Radio News Hub. I'm David Hall.
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14: Well, good afternoon. I'm Steve Bowman. Today will remain clear and sunny. There's a chance of a short shower or two, though. Overnight, the temperature will drop to about 21 degrees, rising to 29 tomorrow. The rest of the weekend, well, it's going to be sunny, but may get slightly colder with the return of the odd shower at the beginning of next week. Right now, it's 30 degrees centigrade at Shooters Hill and down at Greenwich Railway Station.
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0: Benoit.
1: Well, good afternoon, Joe. I'm Steve Bowman. It's 11 minutes past four. If you think the weather's too hot at the moment, well, it seems we're heading for full-on blowtorch later on this summer. Talks of temperature hitting over 40 degrees. The Met Office reckons the first one's going to kick off around about June the 10th, with the hottest point to be late July, and the UK's record of 40.3 degrees could be under threat. Oh, deep joy. Right, Will Smith is in Miami shortly.

Peter's just been tough. Says Stevie says, the last time I put on my trousers while I was watching Walt Disney, I've just zippered me doodah. Yes, thank you, Peter. We got a new one now from Zara Larson North. She's just after a travel. Good afternoon to you. I'm Steve Bowman.

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1: Right, Bexley High Street in Bexley Village, subject to road closures. There's some electrical repairs being completed in the road, and that's going to be until Sunday. Eastern Way in Thamesmead, we've been hearing about this earlier. It's closed on an accident from lunchtime, and it's from Central Way to Harrow Manor Way. Traffic is now coping not too bad at the moment. Queen's Road in Peckham, in both directions, closed. This due to a police incident. Bus diversion 36171177436. On the Dartford Tunnel at the moment, if you're going in there, it's going to take you 30 to 40 minutes to get through there at the moment. It's almost back to Junction 3 at the on the M25 at the moment. Creek Road in Greenwich, well, westbound is closed for emergency repairs from Durnford Street to Norman Road. And Hurst Road in Bexley is westbound is closed for gas main works from Penn Hill Road to Canterbury Avenue. Willies Avenue and Sidcup, Junction Halfway Street, closed for water main repairs there and temporary traffic lights. Tower Bridge is lifting at 4:30 this afternoon. On the trains at the moment, no great problems on the southeastern trains. However, on the Central Line and Central and District Line, there's minor delays there. On the Northern Line, severe delays between Camden Town and Edgware. And on the Windrush Line at the moment, severe delays between Clapham Junction and Surrey Quays. I'll have another update for you around about 20 to 5.
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0: Well, it's well done at Crystal Palace. They won the UEFA Conference League final in Leipzig last night. It's a shame their manager, Oliver Glasner, is leaving. But anyway, good luck to the Eagles for next season. The date and details of the customary bus celebration have not been released yet. Right, we've got a little mix here after a sports update. Good afternoon, I'm Steve Bowman. It's now about 4:30.
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2: Football first, and Scotland head coach Steve Clarke signed a 4-year extension, is about to lead the side into its first World Cup this century, and his contract now takes him through till the end of the next one. Elsewhere, England forward Anthony Gordon's closing in on a move to Barcelona. He's gone there for a medical ahead of a £69 million move from Newcastle. The 25-year-old had also attracted attention from Bayern Munich, among other clubs. Outgoing Crystal Palace boss Oliver Glasner says winning the Conference League's the perfect parting gift.
3: It's now with 1 year delay at Crystal Palace, the players, the club and the supporters get what they have deserved after winning the FA Cup, and that's a spot in the Europa League.
2: Yeah, his side beat Rayo Vallecano 1-0 in Leipzig last night. He's now leaving after their most successful period in their history. The Prime Minister's joined calls for the Champions League final to be free to watch on the telly this weekend. Sir Keir Starmer says it's important to put fans first. And in rugby league, Hull KR's Reece Martin's retiring at the end of the season. The 33-year-old was a key part of Rovers' treble-winning campaign last year.
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0: I've just been watching some news from Washington, and there was an incident earlier outside the White House, and the authorities are walking around with their high-vis jackets with Secret Service written on their back. They call me old-fashioned, but if they're a Secret Service, they shouldn't have it emblazoned on their back. Just a thought. Anyway, Faithless are here after Travel Update. Good afternoon, I'm Steve Bowman. It's 4:36.
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8: Hiya, I am Josh. I am a 16-year-old that lives with Nori. Part of my condition includes blindness and hearing impairment. We are a charity with the eventual goal of slowing and preventing the hearing loss in Nori disease patients. Any little help we can receive from you and to give Nori patients a better life would mean the world to us. Please go to maritimeradio.co.uk and click the link, which will send you directly to our website. Thank you so much for listening, and again, anything that you can give would mean the absolute world to us.
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0: Right, it's exactly 20 to 5. Let's have a look at the traffic and travel. Bexley High Street in Bexley Village is subject to road closures while some electrical repairs are completed there. That's going to be until Sunday. Queen's Road in Peckham, well, it's still closed in both directions due to a police incident there between Waller Road and New Cross Road. As and when that gets updated, I'll update you. If you come from New Cross into Deptford into Blackheath, I'm afraid about 15, 20 minutes to get through there. M25 anti-clockwise going in the Dartford Tunnel, 40 minutes to get through there at the moment. Hurst Road in Bexley, westbound is closed to gas main works from Penn Hill Road to Canterbury Avenue. Westwood Lane in Welling, junction with Birch Grove, there's water repairs with temporary traffic lights there. Don't forget those pesky roadworks are still outside the Queen Mary's Hospital in Sidcup and causing all sorts of difficulty up there at the moment. That's going to be on until June sometime. On the trains, no great problem on South Eastern. However, on the Tube at the moment, the Central Line's got minor delays. The Circle and District Line's got severe delays whilst they have the points failure fixed at Whitechapel. And on the northern line, the severe delays between Camden Town and Edgware whilst they fix a signal at the signal failure at Edgware. Apart from that, good service on the rest of the lines. I'll have another update for you just before the 5 o'clock news.
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What are you doing this Sunday evening? You've got songs and stories, an evening with Toya. She's going to be appearing down at the Greenwich Theatre. Starts at 7:30 on Sunday evening. Tickets from £30.50 each. She's the High Priestess of Punk, who burst into the scenes in 1976. She had two careers as a musician and an actress. She's got a new book in the offing, so she's hitting the road for an extensive UK tour in which she'll sing her favourite hits and tell stories from her remarkable career. For this and other events, go to maritimeradio.co.uk. Right, Ricky Martin's Living with a Mad Life shortly.

0: Don't forget, you win £111 million. Yep, £111 million on tomorrow night's Euro Millions. Gosh, that'd be nice, wouldn't it? Go on, go and get a ticket. Right, Cammy Barnes and Britney Spears are here after the 5 o'clock local news. Good afternoon to you. I'm Steve Bowman. This is Maritime Radio.
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0: Well, good afternoon. It's 2 minutes to five. Let's look at the traffic and travel. Bexley High Street in Bexley Village, subject to road closures at the moment. There's some electrical repairs taking place in the roads, and that's going to be until Sunday. Queen's Road in Peckham is still closed in both directions there because of a police incident between Waller Road and Pepys Road. Diversions for buses 36, 171 and 177. They've just updated it just to say it's still closed, really, so I don't know what's going on down there, but it's been all afternoon. If you come from New Cross into Deptford into Blackheath, it's a new usual slow traffic, about 15 minutes or so to get through there. The Dartford Tunnel now, it's starting to go easing a little bit. It was 40 minutes earlier, it's about 20 minutes to get through there at the moment, but I will keep you updated should that change. Willesley Avenue and Sidcup Junction on Halfway Street, there's water main repairs there. And Highfield Road in Dartford in both directions, temporary traffic lights there in both directions at Spittle Street. That's going to be until mid-June. On the tubes at the moment, we've got minor delays on the central line, severe delays on the circle and district lines because of a points failure down at Whitechapel. Okay, here's the 5 o'clock local news.
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6: From the Maritime Radio News team, I'm Alaric Vaughan. A coroner has found serious failures in medication management and observation at HM Prison Thameside contributed to the 2019 death of a prisoner, Mark Smith, who had epilepsy. Coroner Jenny Goldring found an incorrect and inconsistent pregabalin prescription and administration likely caused toxicity compounded by low sodium valproate levels, poor handovers, missed and falsified observations, and inadequate emergency preparedness, including a defibrillator without batteries or pads. Hospital discharges occurred without proper multidisciplinary meetings, despite requests, and prison staff denied constant watch despite cleared risks. Since his death, the prison reports fewer prescription errors, staff training on observations and protocols, enabling constant observation in disabled cells. Six fire engines and 40 firefighters attended a fire on Playgreen Way in Bellingham. Much of an end of terraced house was destroyed by fire and the loft of an adjoining house was also partially damaged. Several people left the properties before firefighters arrived and were assessed at the scene by London Ambulance Service. One gas cylinder was removed from the scene and cooled to an ambient temperature as a precaution, as some cylinders can explode when exposed to heat. The brigade received the first of 11 calls at 6:55 on Tuesday morning, and control officers mobilised crews from Forest Hill, Lewisham, Beckenham, Bromley, Greenwich and Lea Green fire stations to the scene. The fire was extinguished by 9:07. The cause of the fire is under investigation. Residents are being invited to view proposals that aim to improve cycling and pedestrian safety as well as traffic flow near Plumstead Station. The proposals form part of a wider improvement to Cycleway 4, enhancing the route between Woolwich and Plumstead. Changes include introduction to segregated cycle lane and bus stop bypass for cyclists, introduction of short section of a bus lane between the junction with Petman Crescent and the bus stop, changes to waiting and loading restrictions, introduction and removal of relevant signage within the area. These measures aim to reduce conflict between cyclists, pedestrians, public transport users and vehicles, improving overall safety and traffic flow. The statutory consultation will run from the 27th of May to the 17th of June, during which time residents and stakeholders can view the proposals and submit objections or representations via Greenwich Council website. And there's more local news at maritimeradio.co.uk.
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0: Well, good afternoon, I'm Steve Bowman. Today will remain clear and sunny. There's a chance of a short shower or two overnight. However, the temperature is going to drop to about 21 tonight, rising to 29 tomorrow. Rest of the weekend, it's going to be sunny, but may get slightly colder with the return of your shower at the beginning of next week. Right now, it's 31 degrees centigrade at Greenwich Park and down at the O2.
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What are you doing tomorrow morning, apart from listening to me, of course? It's Feel Good Friday's Yoga in the Painted Hall. It's down at the old Royal Naval College there. Starts at 8 o'clock, finishes at 8.45. Hang on, that's when I'm on the radiogram, blooming cheek. Anyway, it's down at the old Royal Naval College. It's great. It's in the, say, in the Painted Hall there. Tickets are £18.50 to £20 each. You can take part in one of the morning yoga classes in the spectacular surroundings of the Painted Hall. 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And these 45-minute classes allow you to move your body, clear your mind, and start the day with a sense of calm. There's no previous experience required, and it's open to all levels. Full details can be found on maritimeradio.co.uk. Kelly Clarkson's here shortly, but here's Chapel Roan.

0: Don't forget, from 7 till 10 this evening, Clive R is here with Soul City. Tonight, with his studio guest is Adelina Antonovici. She's going to be singing 5 live songs between 7 and 8, and then it's the chart this week from 1960. Good afternoon, you. I'm Steve Bone. We've got a new one from Maroon 5 here, and also JC Stewart. But first, it's coming up to 5:20, so it's time for this.
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0: Things are a bit slow in Bexley High Street in Bexley Village at the moment, subject to road closures there. There's some electrical work being done in the roads. That's going to be until Sunday. A2 from New Cross to Deptford into Blackheath. Usual slow traffic there, I'm afraid. Travel times are around about 15 minutes. Heading into the Dartford Tunnel, was back up to about 40 minutes of queues. Back to Junction 3, was down to about 20 minutes. It's gone back up to 40 now, so we're keeping an eye on that one. Hurst Road in Bexley, westbound, closed to gas main works from Penhill Road to Canterbury Avenue. And on Highfield Road in Dartford, in both directions, temporary traffic lights there by Spittle Street. So expect some delays there until mid-June. No great problems on the southeastern trains at the moment, but on the tubes, there's minor delays on the central line, severe delays on the Circle and District whilst they fix a fault at Whitechapel. And on the Mildmay line, there's a severe delays there due to an earlier points failure. And finally, on the northern line, severe delays there between Camden Town and Edgware due to an earlier points failure at Edgware. Good service on the rest of the line. I'll have another update for you around about 20 at 6.
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0: It's coming up now to 5:30. Good afternoon. I'm Steve Bowman. It's Maritime Radio. We've got a new one for Lady Gaga shortly. But first, Steven Spielberg is discussing his concerns with the advent of AI. For this and other show business news, here's the Showbiz Update.
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2: Steven Spielberg says he doesn't want AI to take over creativity in Hollywood. The legendary director says it does have its place, but it's not a substitute for the soul. However, he says it should be used in industries like healthcare. He also says he believes that aliens exist. His new film Disclosure Day explores the idea they could already be here on Earth. The star of the new He-Man film says he wanted it to be accessible to a new audience.
3: Very focused on obviously creating fan service for the existing fans, but also making a movie that felt modern, that felt current. We wanted to make a guy who obviously was still muscle-bound, but had a sensitivity to him.
2: Yeah, Nicholas Galitzine takes the lead role in Masters of the Universe, while the villainous Skeletor is played by Suicide Squad's Jared Leto. And U2 are going to feature on a new tribute album to the late Pogues frontman Shane McGowan. 20th Century Paddy celebrates the legacy of the Irish singer-songwriter who died in 2023, aged 65. 40 different artists will cover some of his biggest tracks on the album that's out in November.
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0: Have you seen the new Jack Ryan movie yet, Ghost War? It's just been released and some of it was filmed at the old Royal Naval College down in Greenwich. Wendell Pierce and others star in a film with action sequences filmed in Dubai, Central London, New York and Greenwich. Sounds like a Only Fools and Horses scene, that, doesn't it? The scenes in Greenwich include a car chase and bomb attacks. Lovely. So it's a nice feel-good movie then. As you know, the old Royal Naval College is a regular venue for TV and movie productions, and this is not the first time Jack Ryan's been involved here. In Patriot Games, much of the opening sequence was filmed at the Naval College. That's Jack Ryan's Ghost War, can now be seen on Amazon Prime. Right, join us Blue and Robin Fiverr here shortly. Good afternoon to you. I'm Steve Bowman.
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0: Bexley High Street and Bexley Village subject to road closures while some electrical repairs are completed. This is going to be until Sunday. If you come along the A2 from New Cross to Deptford up into Blackheath, then the Shooter's Hill, usual slow traffic, I'm afraid, about 15 minutes or so. Heading through the Dartford Tunnel, well, it was up to 40 minutes, then went down to 20, now it's back up to 40 now. The M25 is locked up until back to Junction 3, which is the M20 turn-off. So if you can leave the Dartford Tunnel for a little while, I suggest you do. Creek Road in Greenwich, westbound is closed due to emergency gas repairs from Durnford Street to Norman Road. And Willesley Avenue and Sidcup Junction for Halfway Street, water repairs there and temporary traffic lights. on the trains at the moment. No great problems on the southeastern trains. However, on the central lines, minor delays due to, on the central lines due to train cancellations. On the Circle, Hammersmith and City and District lines, they've got severe delays all over there because of an earlier points failure at Whitechapel. That's been going now for a couple of hours. As and when that gets sorted, I'll let you know. And finally, on the Northern line, there's severe delays there between Camden Town and Edgware due to an earlier points failure at Edgware. There's a good service on the rest of the line. I'll have another update for you around about just before the 6 o'clock news.
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0: From 7 this evening until 10, we've got Clive R with Soul Cities. I'm looking forward to that one. Right, Two Fancies, the Maritime Radio Pick of the Week.
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0: Yes, it certainly is. Maritime Radio Pick of the Week this week is Light Up by Kylie Minogue. Of course, Kylie needs no introduction. She released this new song alongside her Netflix documentary, Kylie, which is now streaming. And incidentally, Kylie's 58 years young today. See what you think.

0: Well, good afternoon to you. I'm Steve Bowman. It's just coming up to 4 minutes to six now. I was going to do a joke about carpentry, but I'm not sure it would work. Right, Jack Jones and Monster X are here after the 6 o'clock national news.
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1: Bexley High Street in Bexley Village, subject to road closures at the moment. They're doing some repairs and it's going to be ongoing till Sunday. If you're going through Deptford into Blackheath and the Shooters Hill, usual slow traffic, 10 to 15 minutes there. Heading into the Dartford Tunnel was up to 40 minutes. It's actually coming down now to about 30 minutes. It looks like the traffic is slowing down a bit, or the queues are anyway. So that's good. We'll keep an eye on that one. Roadworks in Willesley Avenue and Sidcup Junction by Halfway Street. There's water main repairs there with temporary traffic lights there. And in Westwood Lane in Welling Junction with Birch Grove, water repairs there with temporary traffic lights as well. On the trains at the moment, no great problems on southeastern trains. However, on the Tube, there's minor delays on the Central Line. The Circle, Hammersmith and City and also the District Lines have got severe delays there due to an earlier points failure at Whitechapel. That's been going on for most of the afternoon. And also severe delays on the Northern Line between Camden Town and Edgware due to an earlier points failure at Edgware. The good service on the rest of the line. I'll have another update for you around about 20 past six. Here's the 6 o'clock national news.
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3: The number of people out of work in education has hit a 12-year high. A new report has found more than a million aged between 16 to 24 are NEET, not in education, employment or training. Report author Alan Milburn, a former Labour minister, says there are fears of a lost generation.
4: Far too many young people are reaching adulthood only to find the door to opportunity closed. Aspirations thwarted, confidence drained, futures narrowed before they've properly begun.
3: Prime Minister Sir Keir Starmer says the government needs to do more.
5: This is a real sobering report and we cannot afford, we will not allow a lost generation, and so we'll work with Alan now on what more needs to be done.
3: Meanwhile, the PM's hit back at criticism from Tony Blair, who'd accused his government of having no coherent plan. Sir Keir Starmer insists he's made the right policy choices, pointing to recent economic growth figures and falling NHS waiting lists. Two more teenage boys have died in the latest heatwave water-related deaths. They were discovered in separate incidents in Kent and Oxford, bringing the total to 11. A Sikh man's been found guilty of the murder of an 18-year-old university student. Vikram Digwa stabbed Henry Nowak five times with a Sikh ceremonial knife. When police arrived at the scene, Digwa told officers he was the victim of a racist attack, meaning they ignored the student's pleas for help. Deputy Chief Constable Robert France says it's a tragedy that officers misread the situation.
6: Henry was the victim of this crime, and the fact that officers took several minutes to realise what had happened and to start to give Henry a first aid is something that I deeply regret. But they were operating with far less information than we have now, on the basis of lies. The pathologist has been clear that there's nothing they could have done that night that would have saved Henry's life.
3: And online retailer Temu's been hit with a multi-million pound fine by the EU for not protecting shoppers. That's the latest from Radio News Hub. I'm David Hall.
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1: Well, good afternoon to you. I'm Steve Bowman. Today we remain clear and sunny. There is a chance of a short shower or two overnight. However, the temperature is going to drop to about 21 degrees, rising to 29 tomorrow. The rest of the weekend, well, it's going to be sunny, but may get slightly colder with the return of the odd shower at the beginning of next week. Right now, it's 30 degrees centigrade at the Meridian Line and down at Plumstead High Street.
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watching on the telly at the moment? I'm watching Van der Valk on ITVX. It features Mark Warren. It's in the latter-day adaptation of the popular 1970s TV programme of the same name. It's based in Amsterdam. I've watched the first three episodes of Series 1. A little bit far-fetched, but it's okay for you.

you know what, it's the sort of thing you can download and watch on a long flight, so it's sort of worth watching, if you know what I mean. That's Van der Valk on ITVX. Right, come up shortly, we've got Lucy Spraggan, here's Ariana.

0: What are you doing on Friday evening? This Friday coming, you've got the Westcombe Society Quiz Night. It's held down at my senior house. You know where that is. It's going to cost £8 for members, £9 for non-members. And if you want the fish and chips, that's £14. The popular Westcombe Society Quiz is back. It wants all the quizaholics to come along, get your brains on and go for another evening of general knowledge questions. It's so got fish and chip supper if you want it, which is £14 a person, but jolly banter and have a few libations as well, no doubt. It starts at 7 at, doors open at 7, starts at 7.30 at Marcini House. Bookings for teams up to 6. If you don't have a full team and you're coming on your own, you can be joined up with other people, so don't sit at home and think you couldn't go. That's this Friday, the Westcombe Society Quiz Night down at Marcini House. Right, Imagine Dragons and Jordine Sparks are here after a travel update.
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0: Bexley High Street in Bexley Village is subject to road closures while some electrical repairs are completed. This is going to be ongoing until Sunday. If you come through Blackheath into Shooters Hill, it's going to take 5 to 10 minutes to get through there at the moment. The traffic is starting to subside going into Dartford Tunnel. It was up to 40 minutes, up to about 20 minutes at the moment. Roadworks, I'm afraid, in Creek Road, westbound, close to emergency repairs there from Durnford Street to Norman Road. That's by the Creek Road Bridge. And Hurst Road in Bexley, westbound, is closed due to gas main works from Penhill Road to Canterbury Avenue. On the tubes at the moment, on the Central Line, minor delays there due to train cancellations. On the City, Hammersmith and City and District Lines, there's severe delays due to an earlier points failure at Whitechapel. I have another update for you around about 20 to 7.
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0: Down at the Alexandra Hall in Charlton, the Alexandra Players present Bill Bryson's Notes from a Small Island. It runs until this Saturday, starts at 7.45, as I say, it's down at the Alexandra Hall down in Charlton. Price is £12 to get in, described as a warm, witty and wonderfully nostalgic evening of theatre. Bill Bryson's much-loved travel memoir, Notes from a Small Island, is brought to life on stage by the Alexandra Players and celebrates Britain in all its funny, familiar and gloriously imperfect splendour. For this and other great events, head over to the Maritime Radio website and click on Event. And if you want to put an event on there, then go to maritimeradio.co.uk, click on Events and click on the Add Events tab. It's that simple.
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Tonight and every Thursday from 7 o'clock down at the Abbeywood Community Centre is Dynamic Yoga. It's going to cost you £8. It's a fun and intense yoga class to help you make you stronger in body and indeed your mind. This class can be challenging, but there's no pressure to perform. So there you go, Dynamic Yoga, tonight 7 till 8 down at the Abbeywood Community Centre.

0: What are you doing tonight? There's live music down at The Joint. It's every Thursday night down on Greenwich Peninsula. If you're looking for the perfect way to kickstart your weekend early, then off you go down to The Joint. There's an evening of live music every Thursday from 7 till 10. You've got great food, great drinks, and a vibrant atmosphere whilst listening to live performances from Carla O'Neill. She's got an acoustic style to set the perfect tone for a relaxed night out. Whether catching up with friends or playing a casual date night, this weekly session is not to be missed. And also know that they're showing the World Cup footy as well. I did wonder where I'd go to watch it, so there you go. Starship and Weekend are here after a travel update. Good afternoon to you. I'm Steve Bowman.
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0: We've still got queues going into the Dartford Tunnel at the moment. It's back up to 40 minutes at the moment. Traffic's back to about Junction 3, which is the M20 turn-off, so if you can avoid that one, please do. Still a bit sluggish coming over through Deptford into Blackheath in the Shooters Hill. Travel time about 15 minutes there. Don't forget, a few problems in Bexley High Street, Bexley Village at the moment, subject to road closures. There's some electrical repairs taking place in the roads. That's going to be on until Sunday. In Hurst Road in Bexley, westbound, closed to work, gas main works from Penn Hill Road to Canterbury Avenue. And on Highfield Road in Dartford, temporary traffic lights here due to roadworks in both directions at Spittle Street. That's going to be until mid-June. On the tubes at the moment, we've got minor delays on the Central Line, and on the Circle, Hammersmith and City and District Line, you've got severe delays due to an earlier point at Whitechapel. I'll have another update for you around at 20 past 7 tomorrow morning on Greenwich Breakfast.
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baby. Well, my thanks to you for the last 3 hours. Clive Ara is here after the 7 o'clock news with Soul City. I'm back here at 7 o'clock tomorrow morning for Greenwich Breakfast. Enjoy the sunshine. Hope it doesn't rain. Call me.

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6: More than a million young people are facing an unemployment crisis. A new report found so-called NEETs, those not in employment, education or training, is at its highest level for 12 years. Former Health Minister Alan Milburn, who authored the report, says we need to do more to help young people.
7: But the principal cost isn't borne by the taxpayer. It's borne by the young person. Being NEET has a long-term scarring impact. Cost to their confidence, cost to their health, cost to their future income.
6: The Prime Minister says the report is sobering and the government needs to take more action. A woman who murdered her 19-day-old baby in a violent attack has been jailed for life. Nicola Blaine from Inverclyde tried to claim another child was responsible for her daughter's death. The number of water-related deaths in the current heatwave stands at 11. Two teenagers are the latest victims, having been found in separate incidents in Kent and Oxford. And Serena Williams is in discussions about a potential return to competitive tennis. That's the latest from Radio News Hub. I'm David Hall.
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6: Any showers will slowly clear throughout the evening. Cloudy with outbreaks of rain in the north, otherwise dry with clear spells. Another warm night with a low of 13 degrees Celsius.
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0: 2 minutes past 7 on a Thursday evening. Warm and sunny, can summer continues here on Maritime Radio. Thanks to Steve Bowman for driving you home and driving me here, and the young lady sitting opposite me. We're here in Soul City, we're here till 10, mainly with records, but live session have been the first hour. We got the chart of this week back in 1960. And a live session from a super young lady sitting opposite me, Moldova comes to Maritime. She's Adelina. Adelina, say hello.
1: Hi. Hi to everyone.
0: That's Adelina Antovich. And she is here to sing some songs to you ahead of some television appearances coming up a little bit later in the year. That it's a bit sensitive to talk about too much, but Adelina's going to be a TV star, and we're going to talk about her music background and all sorts of other things, and busking and your music life in general, Adelina. So that, how does that sound?
1: Yeah, absolutely.
0: Well, we're going to start out, before we get to Adelina singing in Seriously, we have a track here from a group called the Foo Birds. A young lady called Kate Lister singing lead goes just like this.

Lady's name was Kate Lister. The band are called the Foobers, F-O-O Birds, B-I-R-D-S. And there was, there they were. What was the song called, Clive? I've got a turning. And it sounds very much like a Memphis sound to my ears. There you go. Right, star time is upon us. Here we are on Maritime Radio, live and direct in Soul City. And Adelina Antovich is sitting opposite me and is about to burst into song. We're going to hit the song first, and we're going to talk about music afterwards. It goes just like this.

0: Wow, what a way to start the show. There was Adelina, and from the songbook of, whose original was that? I've forgotten who it was.
1: It's Corinne Bailey.
0: Okay, and it's put your record on very, very appropriate. And you chose that well, Adelina, to start the show this evening. Your voice is full of emotion there. You really loved that, didn't you?
1: Yeah, that's one of my favorite songs. Yeah,
0: and you're active. You're moving your arms around. You really
1: Because I've

0: feel that song, and I really want, every time I choose the songs I really feel inside myself.
1: Yeah.
0: So I'm trying to express what I feel inside and to choose the right song in the right key. And yeah.
1: Yeah, and your eyes were full of emotion in that as well. You sing with your eyes as well as with your voice, don't you?
0: Yeah, I think so.
1: There's a sparkle there, which actually commutes very well. You can't see it on radio, people, but Adelina's got sparkling eyes that really light up the turntables here. And
0: it's, thank you so much.
1: And where did you learn to choose the music? How did you learn about music? What was the first thing you heard, either back in Moldova or when you moved to London? How did that all come about?
0: Since I was a little child, I had a very good taste of music. I listened to radio all the time, and I just knew what kind of artists I like and why I like them, because of their voice, because of their emotions, because what I feel. I wrote down on my notebook, like, I love Adele because of her voice and because of her emotions, because what she expressed, and
1: And how old were you when you were hearing these tracks for the first time?
0: Oh, I was little. I don't remember. Around 5.
1: Okay, but you had enough in your mind to actually be able to write down
0: exactly
1: the descriptive parts. Which says a huge amount about your emotional makeup and how you've actually managed to get into music so well, Adelina.
0: You know what? When I was little, I didn't understand English at all. So, but my mom, we have like our traditional music is traditional Moldovan songs. So it's so different.
1: Yeah.
0: Like pop music have his own style, rhythm, but Moldovan is totally different. So my mom said every time, please learn traditional music, but I didn't because I love to listen to radio. Artists from Europe, from America, from England. So I wanted to take everything from them, like what can I achieve, like, I don't know how to explain in English, but
1: You took the emotion from what you were hearing and converted it into what you were able to perform.
0: And my first ever song I've learned in English, it was Someone Like You by Adele. And I translated the lyrics and then I said, oh my gosh, I want to learn that song.
1: Yeah.
0: But I was young. I didn't understand, like, you lost me or... Yeah.
1: So the emotional content, what you hadn't yet learned, but you learned how to actually put that into the spirit in your voice. And which radio stations were you able to hear, Adelina, when you were growing up? Which radio was it in Moldova? What stations were you able to listen to?
0: The thing is, when I was in Moldova, I was listening Amy Winehouse.
1: Yeah.
0: So I really love Amy Winehouse. She's so strong and powerful. Her vocals and her emotion and her songs are so powerful.
1: Yeah.
0: And when I was back in Moldova, I said, like, I want to sing like her. But I didn't meant, like, to copy her, but to take something from her.
1: Yeah.
0: So, yeah, I took something from Amy Winehouse, the style.
1: Yeah, that's a good inspiration.
0: Yeah.
1: A good pathway, Adelina, which is, it's served you well now because your voice has that emotion, that bluesy edge to it.
0: Yeah.
1: What caught my ear, the bluesy edge there. And so, how old were you when you left Moldova to come to London?
0: I was 18,
1: okay.
0: I think, yeah.
1: So you know, you've had a decade of not giving the ladies age away too much.
0: Yeah.
1: So you've learned. Well,
0: the thing is, I'm so happy because I came here, because in Moldova we don't have the music industry that wide and big.
1: Yeah.
0: And here you have more chances to become an artist.
1: Yeah.
0: And... To learn from professionals.
1: Okay, and there's another chance now. We're going to pull you in and say, right, the next track on your song sheet is Let's Stay Together. which was originally by Al Green down there in High in Memphis. What made you choose this song?
0: When I came here in London, I had the band Soul Mosaic. So we decided to do a mashup of this song.
1: Okay. Yeah.
0: So the boys chose this song. So, and I said, okay, let's see. I wasn't very excited about that. But after one day, after I learned that song, I said, oh my gosh, I love that song so much. I want to sing it every day. So, yeah.
1: So guess what? We're going to hear it right now. Here goes Adelina Andevich and from the Al Green songbook, Let's Stay Together. A quick sip of water to get the vocal cords out. Are you ready?
0: Yes.
1: Okay, let's push this button. Let's go.

0: That was something else, Adelina, something else really good, emotional version there of Al Green's Let's Stay Together, the full of Memphis soul there. How did that sound to you?
1: Oh, thank you so much.
0: You were really living that song again. You were,
1: yeah. I said to you, now it's my favorite song.
0: Okay, here we are in Soul City, literally in Soul City on that cover of Al Green's Let's Stay Together from Adelina Antevicu, who is sitting opposite me and smiling broadly and singing radiantly. And we're going to talk about some TV work that's upcoming in an oblique sort of way very shortly. These messages first, then more music here in Soul City on a Thursday evening. Yours truly, Clive Arsford, till 10.
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0: Devil's Child is what that's called. The band are called Victoria's Biggies. Well, a band, I think it's a duo more than a band. The album's called What the Tide Took Back.
1: I'll be the devil's child.
0: Devil's child indeed.
1: Oh,
0: but far from being devil's child, we've got little angel sitting opposite me here. The angel has brought in a young lady called Adelina Antovich, and she's singing for us live in the studio this evening. She's also going to be singing for you on the television in due course. We have to be careful how we approach this, but you've got a TV appearance coming up, Adelina. Tell us what you can, in your words, about how that's going to work out.
2: So, first of all, it's a singing competition here in UK, and at the same time, it's going to be in Romania. So, I'm going to be in two different countries for the same competition.
0: Okay.
2: So, yeah, it's going to be in a few months.
0: Yes.
2: On TV, and I'm so excited. Yeah, I don't know what to say. I'm very happy and excited.
0: How was contact made with you to get involved with that?
2: The thing is, I think I have something to share with the world, my voice and my innocent love for music. So I want to share this with people, and I think people need people like me, and because it's going to be a better world.
0: Yeah.
2: So, yeah.
0: Okay. I think it's safe enough to say we can allude to the fact that the program does involve chairs. All programs involve chairs.
2: Yeah. Yeah.
0: And sometimes the chairs have to turn. But we won't go any further than that.
2: Yeah. That's right. That's right.
0: So we're not going to get into any further trouble. Now, what we are going to do, however, is Adeline is going to open her delightful vocal cords one more time. In fact, three more times, because after this, there's three more tracks to get through. We're going to. She's going to be chained to that chair till all six are done. So next, we've got a song called Rock With You. How did you get in touch with this one?
2: I love Michael Jackson, and that's my favourite song.
0: Which is reason enough to press the play button and hear Adelina's version of Rock With You. It goes just like this.

0: going, busking out the chorus.
1: Dance the night away.
0: That's it, you don't need the music, you just get the voice there, voice of an angel there. And Rock With You by Adelina Antonovich. And that was, you were performing like that, just as though you were at Wembley Stadium with 100,000 people watching you there, Adelina. You've just involved yourself in the song, yeah?
1: Yeah. You know, when you love something, yeah, you have passion for that. So that's my flame, that's my fire.
0: The passion was there, and the hand movements were there, and the vocal intonations were there. Rock With You all night. So, yeah. We won't tell people what Rock With You all night actually means in real world. We'll keep it into a music context, but that's what the entry is. The rock and roll was all about that.
1: Exactly.
0: Yes, yeah, yeah. And you sing it so nicely. And, well, since you're nicely warmed up there, Adelina, from that delightful tune, we've got a Sister Sledge track, don't we? Which
1: yeah.
0: is, yeah, you were you thinking ready to get straight into that? Thinking of you?
1: Yeah.
0: You're going to be thinking of me while you're singing this as well?
1: Absolutely, yes.
0: Okay, take it away, Adelina.

0: I'll let into a little secret to listeners as well. Adelina sent me over the original track for that from her collection, but sadly, for some reason or other, it didn't transfer well. So I had to go online and borrow a version from online with an instrumental back in there. And that Adelina's very carefully and cleverly adapted the key to one she could actually sing comfortably in. So that was brilliant, Adelina. Thank you so much. And the stage actions as well. Thinking of you and the things we could do.
1: Thank you so much for finding that track online. Yeah, well, thank you. You saved my life today.
0: Well, it's given the world of maritime listeners 4 minutes of musical pleasure. They would otherwise have been without this evening. It's musical ecstasy even, I think, there. Superb bird. I actually met Sister Sledge.
1: No.
0: She had a look of amazement on her voice here.
1: Really?
0: This is back in the 1970s when they were a hot act on Atlantic, and they came to a hotel in West London, and I was working for a music paper at the time. I was sent along to do an interview with Kathy, with Joni, and the other two sisters, and they had with them a set of cards, photo cards. The group picture, and then at the second bit of the card above was blank for signatures. And what they wrote on it, we are family, because there were four sisters. Yeah. And so I've got the Sister Sledge autograph family card there, signed to Clive all those years ago.
1: Oh, wow.
0: And now I have the lovely Adelina singing the song to me in perfect tones from across the table here in Maritime. Now, what more could a man dream for?
1: Thank you.
0: Right, that's brought the time round to 1941, a little bit on the clock, getting back to real life, and we're going to come back to Adelina in just a minute or two. These messages, they're more music. Don't go away. You're in Soul City. I am Clive R. We've got Adelina and Davici sitting here. And Davici, I shouldn't have said the I on the end. I've killed the pronunciation of that delightful. Try that one more time. Antonovich is how it should be pronounced.
1: Yeah.
0: Got it.
1: Antonovich. Yeah.
0: 14th time lucky. These messages then back to Adelina in just a moment.
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0: Bit of new music before we come back to Adelina in just a moment. Soul City on a Thursday evening, Iron Cry Bar. I'm through till 10. Adelina's going to sing two more songs and she has the home to get to go back and relax and wind down from this momentous occasion of a PA on Maritime Radio. So we'll be going through the charts of this week in 1960 and playing a handful of new releases and celebrating the birthday of Gladys Knight.

0: That was the band known as Victoria's Big Easy. It's gonna be another wild night. With a little snippet there while Adelina over there is getting herself ready to tell you all about what's upcoming. Okay, the stage is yours, my love. But what you got coming up music-wise? Where can people see you and hear you?
1: Yeah, next Saturday you can hear me and see me in Dartford.
0: Okay.
1: At the High Street. So I'm gonna sing there around 11 a.m.
0: Yeah.
1: Till 1:45. So come and see me. It's just a Saturday and people are coming just to chill, just to enjoy the live music there on the High Street.
0: Okay.
1: So come and see me. And usually I sing in the pub at the Wells Princess of Wales is the name. Yeah, in Greenwich.
0: Okay, yeah.
1: So on Fridays. And on 5th of July, you can come to the Tunbridge Mela Festival.
0: Wow.
1: So yeah, I'm going to be there. So come and support me, come and dance, enjoy the multicultural festival. So yeah, try new food maybe, I don't know.
0: That's great. So you've got the pleasure of playing the diversity of different shows and styles. Do you have to adapt your performance to a different audience?
1: Sometimes yes, because I usually perform to different type of audience. So sometimes I sing pop, sometimes soul, sometimes jazz. Yeah, but it's my pleasure as an artist. I loved doing that because I want to understand what people love and I want to sing what they love.
0: Well, then what better way to introduce the next song we have on the turntable as we go through the Adelina songbook here? Is This Love is the next one?
1: Yeah, by Bob Marley.
0: Okay, so let's have a listen to sort of the sound of the islands, as it were, in maritime style. If I press this button here, then Adelina can sing the song in the spirit of Bob Marley.
1: Yeah.

0: Oh, yeah. We shall share the shelter of my single bed. That is that imagery there. For
1: Oh, yeah.
0: Love song and then some from the islands from Mr. Marley's songbook there. And Adelina sang that with such charm and natural feel there, Adelina. You had a feeling for that sort of islands music.
1: I don't know. Maybe. That was a discovery for me because I never listened to this kind of music, but I loved Bob Marley.
0: Yeah.
1: But yeah, I said, like, I just want to try. Let's see.
0: Yeah.
1: And I love it.
0: Yeah. It has the title for that is style of music is rock steady.
1: Yeah.
0: And so that's a steady image, the beat, the shuffling rhythm, the Caribbean rhythm. So nicely conveyed by your delightful performance there.
1: Yeah.
0: I'm not going to hurry you into another. We've got one more track to go, but rather than bust a gut and try and get that in before the top of the hour, I'm going to chain you back to that chair. So you're going to stay with us for another 10 minutes.
1: All right. That's perfect.
0: I'm going to play another track here. This is Katie Webster. We just heard Is That Love by Bob Marley. Here's Katie Webster with A Sea of Love, Louisiana style.

0: That was Katie Webster, who I also had the pleasure of meeting. This was going back 40-odd years to Lake Charles in Louisiana, and we went to do an interview with her label boss, a fellow called Eddie Schuler. And there in the room was Katie Webster and her piano, and we interviewed Katie as she played some songs for us, which I've still got. In those days, Adelina, we had things called cassette recorders, where you recorded onto a cassette. You didn't record onto a digital phone. You recorded onto a cassette. And I've still got cassettes at home from when I was recording these things 40-odd years ago. Quite whether they'd ever play now is another matter. But so Katie was another person I had the pleasure of meeting. Then she came to London in the 1990s and played the London Palladium. So there's a target for you, young lady.
1: All right.
0: London Palladium. When you've done your TV show and got to a lot more people on board booking you in the right direction, the Palladium is there. As a major stage to book. You started out at Maritime Radio, who knows? Palladium could be next. Okay, Clive R here in Soul City on Maritime Radio, 96.5 on the FM band locally, DAB digital radio to South London and North West Kent, and of course to the world, streaming live on maritimeradio.co.uk. And I just said to Adelina, you never know who's listening out there, either on live show or a recording which will be going out tomorrow of this show. So this is again function on the Maritime website as well. Go to the maritimeradio.co.uk, scroll down the playback function, and you can hear this whole show one more time, including Adelina's lovely songs, over the next, I think it's fortnight or so. Either way, these messages, news at the top of the hour, then one more song. I shall keep Adelina chained to that chair for one more song after the news at the top of the hour.
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6: Sir Keir Starmer's pledging to help more than a million youngsters who are out of work and out of education. A new report by former Labour Health Secretary Alan Milburn has found job and career opportunities for those aged between 16 and 24 are shrinking, and one in six are set to be out of work, education or training within 5 years. But the PM's vowing to tackle the issue.
7: I've been really worried about young people and the number of them that are out of work. This is a real sobering report, and we cannot afford, we will not allow, a lost generation.
6: Meanwhile, the PM's hit back at criticism from Tony Blair, who's accused his government of having no coherent plan. Sir Keir insists he's made the right policy choices. Nicola Sturgeon says she was deceived, betrayed and lied to by her estranged husband Peter Murrell, who's pleaded guilty to fraud. And it's not just the UK that's experiencing soaring temperatures. Portugal has recorded 40.3 degrees Celsius today. That's the latest from Radio News Hub. I'm David Hall.
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6: Any showers will slowly clear throughout the evening. Cloudy with outbreaks of rain in the north, otherwise dry with clear spells. Another warm night with a low of 13 degrees Celsius.
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0: That's where you are, Soul in the City here on Maritime Radio, and studio guest Adelina sitting there. We've got one more song to deliver to the listening world, Adelina, and this is going to be called...
9: The Visitor by Sienna Spiro.
0: That's what it says on my sheet here.
9: Yeah.
0: Okay, do you want to sing the song straight away and we'll talk about why you chose it afterwards?
9: All right.
0: Okay, there we go. One more song from Adelina.

0: Is it gonna stop there? Oh dear, dear, dear, dear, dear. What we might have to do is plan B comes in here, quick change of turntable and quick change of device, and let's see. Live radio, folks, these things do happen, and we'll go back to this track, and is it going to play? And yes. No. Oh, dear, dear, dear, dear, dear.
1: It's okay.
0: Let me tell you. Well, these things happen in life and in technology, and we got 7/8 of the way through, Adelina, and you were singing beautifully. Can you sing the last verse a cappella for us?
1: Say that you love me. Say I'm

0: What more can I say but wow? So you put the lady on the spot and she comes up with an acapella coda like that, which is impeccable.
1: Thank you. Thank you so much.
0: Adelina, thank you. It's

0: mid-1960s. We won't say who he is, but it's not unusual they have him on the television.
1: Yeah.
0: We'll leave it there.
1: Thank you so much, Clive. Thank you so, so much. It was such a pleasure, and I'm so grateful. I want to cry.
0: The pleasure.
1: Happy cry. Yeah, thank you so much.
0: The pleasure is mine. What I'm going to do is I'm going to press this button and play some music. Adelina, thank you so much for coming in. Lovely to see you, and good luck for the future.
1: Thank you.

0: The Foo Birds, so often featured on the show in such good stead, with Kate Lister's lead voice there, the Foo Birds. And there was Stop, 5 minutes of Soul Blues gem for a Thursday evening. Clive R here in Soul City, hopping back to the charts this week, back in 1960, and third week at the top of the charts, second week at the top of the charts, 3-2-1-1, Jackie Wilson.
1: You better stop, yeah!
0: Dogging Me Around.

Top of the rhythm and blues charts this very week, back in 1960 on Brunswick Records, ninth week on the charts. There it is, as mentioned, 2211, You Better Stop. Dogging Me Around, written by Nat Tarnopol, who at the time was Jackie's manager. Number two in the charts was Cactus Down by the Everly Brothers. Number three, Etta James, fifth week in, up from last week's number four to this week's number three. Ballad from the Chicago soul of Chess Records, Etta James, All I Could Do Was Cry.

0: Soul City on Maritime Radio Thursday evening. Yours truly, Clive R, from the second floor studio here in Shrewsbury House, up at the top of Shooter's Hill on a summery, it's warm summer's evening. And thanks to Adelina for her time and talent in coming up to the show and delivering six superb live songs here this evening ahead of her appearance on a national television show later in the year, which, as mentioned, is a talent show with chairs involved and one or two chairs turning. We better not go down that road any further, otherwise I should get into trouble. Either way, Adelina will be on TV later on and we'll tell you all about it when it comes to air. In the meanwhile, here we are on 96.5 FM and to the Southeast London and Northwest Kent section of digital broadcasting and DAB radio, as well as streaming live at maritimeradio.co.uk. What happens next? I press this button, we get some messages, then I'm back in just a moment with a lady called Kia and a song called Divided before we head down the road to see who's next on the vintage turntable, Clive. Ah! New Orleans and Jesse Hill, upcoming shortly.
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8: Hi, this is Heather Hayward from the Cool Nuts. I love Soul City. 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

Wait for me, the lady's name is Morley Honking, new on your download stores now. Back to the charts of this week, back in 1960, heading down to New Orleans, Louisiana. Fifth week on the chart for Jesse Hill, Ooh Poopadoo. Yeah.

Go Jam Away on part two. It's actually on the chart list, and it says that part two was the hit, but part two is the instrumental jam with Robert Parker's baritone sax solo there and two saints piano. Ooh poo pa doo. Jesse Hill out of New Orleans, Louisiana, dance craze of Mardi Gras chart as well, sitting at number four in the charts this week back in 1960. Five was Bill Black Combo. Six was Ella Fitzgerald with her version of Mac the Knife. And seven, back to more normal routine stuff in 1960. Mr. Presley, Stuck on You. Memphis R&B song style.

0: to you. I'm gonna stick like glue.
1: Yeah. 1960s rhythm and blues chart from Billboard magazine, the hot R&B sides for weekending May 30th, 1960. Elvis, Aaron Presley from Tupelo, Mississippi. Elvis Presley and RCA Records, fifth week on the chart, and Stuck on You. Dance Crazies was a thing of the time, weren't they? And as well as The Twist, which was a year before, and also some other dances, The Fly, The Mashed Potatoes. Came to Madison, which was slightly more cultural dance of its style. And there are two Madison tracks in the chart this week. Here's the first by Ray Bryant on Columbia. Eighth weekend up to number eight on the charts for Ray Bryant's combo, Madison Time.
2: It's Madison Time. Hit it.

Jackie Gleason and Back to the Madison. Hit it. And away we go. Now that when I say hit it, Birdland, when I say stop.

0: right there.
1: Didn't it get complicated just having a dance back there in 1960, especially with the Madison Ray Bryant's combo on Columbia and Madison Time? Where to? Let's get some more downtown, a mainstream rhythm and blues from Jackie Wilson, 8th week in the chart, and he's at number 9. The song got banned on radio at one time because of a line in the lyrics which said, "Once more I know what bliss is." Goes like this. Night. Jackie Wilson.

0: Jackie Wilson, whose gospel and doo-wop heritage kind of shone through there. He was with the Torchlight Singers for the gospel group in the late 1940s. Then Billy Ward and the Dominoes in the early 1950s, including just before 60 Minute Man. Then solo on Brunswick himself with Reed Petit and the like. And there was Night, written by Lee Mann and H. Miller from 1960, and sitting there at number 9 on the Rhythm and Blues charts this week in 1960. Live Iron Soul City, these messages back with Jimmy Jones.
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Jimmy Jones, Good Timing on MGM Record Club, actually an MGM subsidiary, and a great line in there. If Queen Isabella hadn't popped her jewels in 1492, Queen Isabella, Spanish queen at the time, when Columbus sailed the Atlantic to discover America back in 1492. History, accuracy, here in a rock and roll record for 1960. Clive R here in Soul City. Where to now? Cover version of a song from Jim Reeves. And ladies and gentlemen, Jeannie Black. You'll have to stay.

cursory warning there for Evans for Pratchett's. Jeannie Black was the lady's name with the cover version of Jim Reeves' song, which is actually in the show a little later on. There was He'll Have to Stay, the answer to He'll Have to Go. And that's from an album called, what's it called? Can I have got the sleeve here? The Answer to Everything. Answer songs of the 1960s. There was not as much a craze, but it kind of happened. People did songs with... there was a song, You Beat Me to the Punch, was one song by Gene Chandler. And You Threw a Lucky Punch was the answer to this by Mary Wells. The creativity with song titles in those days was quite rife and quite amusing and quite successful in that particular case. From there to here, Jeannie Black on Columbia to B.B. King on Kent from the Bihari Brothers on the West Coast. Straight in at number 10 this week. Is it number 10? No, it's not. It's number 12. Can't read my own writing on the print here. I've got to write The Love My Baby. B.B. King.

BB King, I've Got a Right to Love My Baby, swayed in first weekend at number 12 on the Rhythm and Blues charts in the top 30 countdown this week back in 1960.

Bell Scar, S-C-A-R-R, and there was Overwhelmed. This, you've heard another track, and two fellas from the Carolinas, Beach Music 2026 style, Bradford and Bell. Pay the price. 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

0: you've got to pay the price. Beach Music 2026 star from the Carolinas. 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
6: Job and career opportunities for young people are shrinking and we're in danger of losing a generation. That's according to a review by former Minister Alan Milburn, who's found more than 1 million young people are not in education, employment or training. Shadow Work and Pensions Secretary Helen Whatley says it's time ministers took action.
7: The government's already had 2 years to be tackling this problem. Instead, they've made it worse. And we've got a report which, yes, usefully brings together lots of the data, paints how serious the picture is, but has absolutely no solutions, no policies, no plans to fix it.
6: Sir Keir Starmer says the report is sobering and the government will do more to help young people. A woman who murdered her 19-day-old daughter in a violent and brutal attack has been jailed for at least 19 years. Nicole Blaine from Greenock in Inverclyde killed her infant daughter Thea Wilson in 2023. And Serena Williams is in discussions about a potential return to competitive tennis. She's considering playing a doubles event next month. That's the latest from Radio News Hub. I'm David Hall.
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6: A dry morning with sunny spells for most. Outbreaks of rain will affect the far north with some showers across the southeast. It'll be another very warm day, though, with a high of 25 degrees Celsius.
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10: 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I love Soul City. 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

Camilla Ireland is the lady. Anyone is the title there when your download sites to 2026 release. So now back to the charts with 1960 to Ron Holden on the West Coast, where we are in the numbers. Number 13 on the charts. Love You, Sir. Goes like this.

Ron Holden on Donna Records from the West Coast. Love you so. Don't be keen up to 13 on the charts this week back in 1960. 14 was Connie Francis. 15, Dinah Washington and Brooke Benton together. Rocking Good Way to Mess Around and Fall in Love.

0: I can spot them.
1: Stay out of my spot was the key phrase there. The, shall we say, partnership between Dinah Washington and Brooke Benton was probably more commanded by the lady than the gentleman there. And, yeah, she had the William Bruce there. Rocking Your Way by Brooke Benton and Dinah Washington at number 18 on the charts this week, back in 1960. The print on the photocopy is very small in this light. Let's get that right, the right way, and see what it is. 15, 16, Ray Charles, Just for Thrill. Just.

0: just for a thrill.
1: Ray Charles in mellow mood, just for a thrill. 16 on the chart, second week in this week, 1960. Johnny Preston's lightened the mood a little bit.
2: Well, rock-a-bye, baby.

When the Wind Blows, the Cradle Will Rock. Johnny Preston there, fresh from his affair with Running Bear and Little White, that the previous year, Cradle of Love, at 17 on the charts this week, back in 1960. 18, James Brown, straight in. Ballad blues star from Mr. Brown. Whoa, whoa. You've got the power.

0: Credit is James Brown and the Famous Flames. The Famous Flames with the backing trio of Bobby Bird, Bobby Bennett and Louis Stalworthy. The lady singing there, I'm not quite sure who that was. It might have been Vicky Anderson, possibly. Either way, not credited on the record, but 18 on the charts. You've got the power of love from James Brown from King Records, actually Federal, the Federal subsidiary, back in 1960, from the bluesy years of Mr. Brown, before he hit the funk trail about half a decade later, maybe longer than that, 70-ish, either way. No, Papa's got a brand new bag within the funk way, wasn't it, about 67, 68? Either way, there we are in Soul City with James Brown in the early years, these messages, and back with who's next? Well, it's in the Rhythm and Blues Sharp Rest of Country record, these messages, then Jim Reeves.
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0: The original of the Jeannie Green, Jeannie Black rather, also a record that played a little earlier, He'll Have to Stay. There was Jim Reeves and He'll Have to Go, nestling in the rhythm and blues charts. At number 20, this week back in 1960. Where to now? Back to New York, to Amy Records. And we had the Madison track a little earlier. Here's Al Brown with his styling.
1: Hey, everybody! Gather round, it's Madison time.
0: Al Brown.

Al Brown and his tune toppers, based in the Harlem nightclubs there, the New York in the 1960s, and the Madison. Al Brown and the Tune Toppers, more of a studio backing band than a front man, but there they were in the Rhythm and Blues charts at number 21 this week back in 1960. Cincinnati, Ohio, King Records, Hank Ballon with the Midnighters, Finger Popping Time. Here they are at number 22 on the charts this week in 1960. Hey!

22 on the charts, Susie, back in 1960. Hank Ballard, Henry Ballard Jr. and the Midnighters started life as the Royals, but had to change their name to the Midnighters because it was a band called the Five Royals. They got confused with them. Hank Ballard and the Midnighters, 22 on the charts, first weekend with Finger Popping Time. Let's mellow down a bit now, shall we? New York End Records, part of the George Golden Empire. And the Flamingos have been around since the mid-1950s on Chess and Charles Records. Balladry with a production style. Nobody Loves Me Like You, the Flamingos.

more up tempo than I recorded, but there you go. Anyway, the Flamingos on End, who had also already brought you I Only Have Eyes For You and Begin the Begin there, and Nobody Loves Me Like You. Flamingos at 23 on the charts this week back in 1960. 24 was Neil Sedaka. 25, Jerry Butler, just having left the Impressions, going solo on Abner Records, part of the VJ Empire. Lonely Soldier, Jerry Butler.

Jerry Butler, 25 on the Rhythm and Blues charts this week in 1960. Lonely Soldier on New Abner's Abner record label, part of the VJ stable in Chicago. Jerry went on to have more big hits on VJ, including Moon River and numerous other gems that state my memory right now. But lots of stuff, Need to Belong and others of that ilk. Then he moved on to, from VJ, it was on to Mercury in the mid-1960s. Then on to Motown and Mercury years and Motown years. And Philadelphia International, of course, Jerry Butler, stood around alive, a politician in Chicago for a number of years, and now a senior citizen in the world of soul music. Clive R, senior citizen in the world of presenting on radio as well, for that matter. Back to the charts of 1960 at number 27. Fourth weekend for Elmore James on Fire Records out of New York in the Harlem area. Bobby Robinson's label, The Sky is Crying. Mississippi Blues in the charts of 1960. Slide guitar from Elmore James.

0: 27 on the charts this week. Back in 1960, Elmore James on Fire Records, produced by Bobby Robinson. The Sky Is Crying. Soul City, last few laps to go. These Messages, and back with Barrett Strong.
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4: 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I'm from Jane's Craft Corner. 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

0: 28 on the charts this week back in 1960. You're on its way up to number one. And Money by Barrett Strong from the and Motown stable on Anna Records.
1: Oh, baby, you're a nag. You're a nag.
0: It's not what we wanted, it's this one.
2: Standing on the mountain looking down on
0: the Harold Dorman.
2: The way he ought to feel is a dog gone.
0: Mountain of Love.
2: Yeah.

Harold Dorman on Rita Records, Out of Test is the Mountain of Love. Seventh week on the chart, it was number 29 on the top 30. From Harold Dorman to Gladys Knight, born this very day back in 1944. From Fury Records in New York back in 1962. Happy birthday, Gladys Knight. Letter for the Tears.

That is Night in the Pips. Marking the birthday of Gladys, born this very day, back in 1944, A Letter Full of Tears. Written by Don Covey, produced by Bobby Robinson. On Fury Records, then on to Motown. After, no, it wasn't Motown, it was Maxwell, the next Larry Max. But here's from Motown years. Everybody needs love. Marking the birthday of Gladys Knight.

was on the Soul label, Gladys Knight and the Pips there, birthday lady Gladys, born this very day in 1944, Everybody Needs Love. And then on to Buddha Records and two or three hit albums with the Pips, and then a couple of solo albums as well, then on to Columbia Records. But from the Buddha era, I feel a song in my heart, birthday lady Gladys Knight.

Wishing the lady a happy birthday for today, born this very day back in 1944 down there in Georgia. Gladys Knight with the Pips there on Buddha Records. Thursday evening, 10 o'clock approaching.

The Night Train theme with Jimmy Forrest means it's time to get out of here and close the gates of Soul City for another week. I've been Clive R. We've been in the charts of 1960 for the last 2 hours, and the first hour and a bit, the first hour and 10 minutes, with the splendid studio guest Adelina Antonovich. Live session with Adelina, who will be starring in a TV talent show in the near future. The one with the chairs turning. And we'll leave it at that. Thanks for listening. Clive R saying have a good week and bye for now.

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5: Sir Keir Starmer's pledging to help more than a million youngsters who are out of work and out of education. A new report by former Labour Health Secretary Alan Milburn has found job and career opportunities for those aged between 16 and 24 are shrinking, and one in six are set to be out of work, education or training within 5 years. But the PM's vowing to tackle the issue.
6: I've been really worried about young people and the number of them that are out of work. This is a real sobering report, and we will not allow a lost generation.
5: Meanwhile, the PM's hit back at criticism from Tony Blair, who's accused his government of having no coherent plan. Sir Keir insists he's made the right policy choices. Nicola Sturgeon says she was deceived, betrayed and lied to by her estranged husband Peter Murrell, who's pleaded guilty to fraud. And it's not just the UK that's experiencing soaring temperatures. Portugal has set a new hottest day in May record with 40.3 degrees Celsius recorded. That's the latest from Radio News Hub. I'm David Hall.
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5: A dry morning with sunny spells for most. Outbreaks of rain will affect the far north with some showers across the southeast. It'll be another very warm day though, with a high of 25 degrees Celsius.
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0: Dolly Parton there, Here You Come Again, and welcome to the live sessions with Alan Hare. Hey, we've got Tracy Bunning. Hello.
1: Hey, how are you, Alan?
0: All right, it's good to see you, because it's been, what, 12, 14 years?
1: We were trying to figure that out the other day. I think it's about 12 or 13 years.
0: Yeah. It's been a long time, hasn't it?
1: It doesn't feel like it, though. Funny that.
0: And you brought the sunshine.
1: Yeah. Tried to do my best.
0: Well, we'll play a quick song while you're tuning up and that, and I'll tell you what, we Mavericks, you picked quite a few songs of...
1: Friends of mine from Australia, yeah. These guys are... Lindsay Martin actually did a tour with me here, 2003, I think it was. Yeah, it was supposed to be Glennie Ray with the Toe-Sucking Cowgirls, but she couldn't make it, so Lindsay stepped in, and this is his new band, we Mavericks.
0: And this is Heart of Silver.
2: Will you take...

0: We Mavericks, their Heart of Silver. They're nice, aren't they? I like that.
1: They're fabulous. They've just done tour here last year through some festivals and a couple of smaller kind of venues, and were really well received. So I think the plan is to come back out again, possibly next year. But keep an eye out for them. They're bloody great.
0: So you're over here. How long are you over here for?
1: I have a ticket back at the end of August, but I'm going across to Ireland next week. I've got a small festival over there and just want to catch up with my mates and do some sessions and maybe try to do a few shows. And my viola player is actually out as well too, so I'm hoping to catch up with him in July somewhere in Ireland, and then possibly some shows in back in the UK again with him in August. So, but in the meantime, probably doing a little bit of floating around and visiting friends in Belgium, possibly Greece, like, who knows? I'm kind of just going by ear at the moment.
0: Because you was originally from Darwin?
1: Yeah.
0: Was it good out there, music scene?
1: No.
0: You started out? No, it wasn't. Was it like a little...
1: It's tiny, and it's a very small scene, and getting smaller by the day because the venues are closing. And so, I mean, I'd been there for nearly 40 years, so it was time for change for me. So November last year, I sold my house and got rid of half of my stuff and packed up my ute and just chucked my swag and my guitar in. And I've just been travelling around Australia since then, which has been fantastic. It's just so freeing to live out the back of my ute, basically roll my swag out in the tray and set my cup of tea up on the tailgate in the morning and just hang out in the bush. It's been fantastic.
0: Well, we'll get you to do your first song and listeners can hear what you sound like. What's this one?
1: This one's called Blue.
0: Okay.
1: So, bit of a love song.

0: That was great. I love that.
1: Thank you. That's on the new album, yeah.
0: So your new album's out now?
1: It is, yes. After 3 years, I think when COVID hit and a lot of musicians ended up without work, I kind of went out to my property out at Daly River, which is about 300k south of Darwin, and just spent some time learning how to produce. So I did an online course, and I've got a mate who's a lyricist, and he'd been sending me lyrics by text, and I kind of took the lyrics and sort of had a bit of a play around with them, and then started realizing that they were really great songs. So I spent 3 years learning how to produce and producing this album, and I realized why people pay producers the big dollars now, because it is really time consuming. I mean, the fun stuff is going in and to the studio and recording the tracks with your musicians and arranging them, but the whole amount of time spent editing, cutting and pasting on the computer and just trying to get everything to fit, is definitely really time consuming. But obviously as you get better, it's not quite so much, but for me it was a challenge. But I found it incredibly rewarding to come away with it with a product that I'd done myself, and I really enjoyed the process of collaboration, just actually stepping away from my own songwriting and working with another person's lyrics and stories, and completely different to what I normally write. I normally write quite uplifting songs, and Pete's lyrics are quite dark. They're about broken relationships and murder and dementia and all of that stuff. So I had to find a way to bring some hope into the songs with the melody. So I'm hoping that I've done a good job of that. Mm-hmm. People have been telling me I have. So, yeah, it was fun.
0: It's called Another Broken Juliet.
1: The album's called Another Broken Juliet. Yep, totally sums up the story.
0: I was going to say, because it has been a long while since your last album, hasn't it?
1: It has, yeah. So when my fans got wind of me recording some new material, they were like, oh, when's the album out? And I was actually hadn't planned on releasing it as an album release to radio and to my fans. It was actually supposed to be it still is. It's a collection of songs that I'm hoping to pitch to film and TV, because they are very soundtracky, and a lot of the songs are completely different genres. So you're swinging from an Americana spaghetti western sound to that one, which is really quite pop with piano and strings, to an Irish, you know, Mumford and Sonsy kind of flavoured, yeah, song, and then to this kind of Eastern European scary circusy kind of thing that I don't know where that came from, but Robert was just like, all right.
0: I think that's a great track.
1: So yeah, it's not your usual kind of album format where all the songs kind of fit together. They're very, very different. But the actual thread of the stories themselves kind of do have a connection, insofar as the characters all kind of have similar stories. And I actually even thought about doing a musical with the songs, because I could totally see the same characters featuring in pretty much all of them. But my friend Peter, who was the lyricist, was like, no bloody way, you're not doing a musical. Anyway, he's been very vocal about a few things.
0: That's great, because I suppose you was classed, wasn't you, like a kind of country Americana act?
1: Yeah, look, normally that's the kind of style that I would write and have done in the past. My last album I recorded in Nashville with Anne McHugh, and that was very country Americana. It did have a few little folkier kind of elements in it as well too, because I do write a lot of songs when I'm travelling through Ireland, and that influence definitely comes through in a lot of my songs. But this album has definitely taken a bit of a swing away from that. I mean, the Americana stuff, the feel there is still there, but it's definitely expanding my abilities to sort of move into other genres and just showcase what I can do musically. So I'm hoping to pick up some collaborations while I'm travelling with other artists, so that if there's any lyricists out there that are having trouble getting music to their lyrics, I'm really happy to help. So it's fun.
0: It's great stuff. Well, as you mentioned, Anne McHugh, you Dig Two Graves you picked.
1: Yeah, this is a great song. This is off her album. It's her bluesier album, which I can't remember the name of right now. But check it out. Anne McHugh, she produced my last album. She's an incredible songwriter herself, an amazing guitarist.

0: first elbow, the devil.
1: The devil there, Stephen Wilson Jr. Another one you picked, good song.
2: Great song. This is a fantastic album. I mean, I heard his cover of On the Dock of the Bay, I think it was, that he's done recently.
1: Oh, I can't remember now what it was.
2: It was a cover, and I kind of saw it on someone's feed and just really liked his voice, and then checked out his latest album. It's just incredible. It's such a mixed bag of types of songs, but there's definitely some real Nashville kind of writing room style songs that are very formulaic, but there are others like this one and his other song, My Father's Son, that are just, oh my God, just incredible, powerful emotions in there, but the great arrangements, great production. Love it. Go and get it.
1: With a song then for you, is it the lyrics first, the music? Is it the emotion of the music?
2: Look, I think, like with this particular album I've just done, I've stepped away from writing the lyric for it. So for me, it's made me realise that melody is actually my forte, and it's actually being able to connect an emotion with the music to the lyric. So it's being able to find the emotion in the lyrics and bring it out and make it a really powerful song through the music. And that, I think, is what I'm really good at. And, you know, I'm really looking forward to actually working with some other lyricists as well, because it was such a great experience. But when I write myself lyrically, if I'm sitting down just to write, and like I did recently at a festival back in Australia, there was a guy camping next to me, and he was complaining that he had this song for 6 months and couldn't finish it. And I said, mate, set yourself a deadline. Pressure makes diamonds. And he's like, oh. And I said, okay, let's do this. I'll give you a word. You give me a word. We'll go away. We'll come back tomorrow morning, and we'll have the song finished, and we'll play it to each other. So we did. And I hadn't written a song in years. So that was the first time I'd actually put pen to paper and written something, and I was actually quite pleased with what I'd done. But it was just that sort of, that was a kind of formulaic sit down and write for the sake of writing thing. But when I write other stuff, it usually comes from an emotional response to something, or it'll come from something I've heard someone say, or just what, I'm not a political writer. I try to avoid anything political. I do write about people, and I write about places and just what affects me emotionally. So it can be the music that I might come up with if I'm walking along, or it's when I'm driving, stuff comes into my head, particularly because I've been driving long distances. We're talking, you know, thousands of kilometres on my own in the car. I don't listen to stuff in the car much, so I kind of let things kind of go through my brain. And a lot of melodies come to me when I'm driving, so I'll just pick up my phone and sing into it. And but it's all different. I mean, this last album, the music just was like channeled down to me, like this portal opened up somewhere, and it just came straight down to me, fully formed, like fully arranged with all the instruments and the type, the style, and stuff. So I knew as soon as I read the first line of Pete's song whether I could work with it or not, and if I did, I had to go grab my guitar quick and then just read through the lyrics once and then just play it, because it just came to me that quickly. And I'd just do a quick recording on the phone, send it to Pete within half an hour of him sending me the lyrics, and you know, his response was, that was quick. So it just changes. But I'm if the inspiration hits, you've just got to get it down. So,
1: Okay, we'll get you to do another song. What's
2: sure.
1: This one?
2: Do you have a preference, Alan?
1: I don't mind, really, whatever you think.
2: All right.
1: What about something off the first album? Or is it, or are you not?
2: Something off the first album. Which was? Yeah, we can do that. By the Wayside, yeah. So I can do Ballyreen, which is a song I wrote when I was in Ireland. About spending some time out on a really rocky outcrop kind of south of Ballyvaughan. And, wild winter.

0: I had to think, oh God, can I remember the lyrics to this? It's like some of the old stuff I haven't played for a while. So, yeah, I just did a house concert back in Australia and did the whole big spiel about this song of mine I hadn't played for a while, and told them all the backstory and everything of it and how I'd written it and sort of got set the scene and everything and then launched into it and couldn't remember the lyrics. And I was just like, oh! And they're like, keep going, you will remember it. And I just kept playing and I was like, nah. Complete blank. I said, I have to come back to that. And they're like, don't tell us the ending. It's like and we wouldn't have known if you hadn't have told us. I'm like, well, yeah, that stuff happens, even to the best of us, when we haven't played anything for a while. It's kind of big blank.
1: But that's such a good song, isn't it? It should always be in your set, shouldn't it?
0: Oh, look, I love that song. A lot of the stuff that I've written in Ireland, I just have such a connection with, and I keep playing in all of my sets. That one's usually in my set. I think it's just because I have such a strong connection with the place and with the people that I catch up with when I'm there in the sessions, and just incredible passion for music in Ireland, and very welcoming. Like, I've never had a problem being welcomed into a session, and I hadn't been back for 10 years, and I went back last year in August, and I walked into the local session that I used to go into regularly when I was going back 10 years ago and more, and whilst in with my guitar, and everybody at the session turned around and were like, you're back, give us a song. So I was like, oh, thanks, you remember me. Oh God, how can we forget you? So I'm looking forward to going over there next week and, yeah, playing some tunes and having fun.
1: So is that, I mean, because obviously you got your new album out, will you just mainly be playing your new album stuff then and not so much older stuff?
0: I'm trying to play more of the new album just because, yeah, I want to get it out there, and I'm really proud of the album and the songs are incredible. And I think as a performer, when you've been playing something for a long time, like the last album, it's been 10 years or more since I did that album, so you kind of get a little bit bored of playing the same songs all the time. So when you get new stuff, it's like, oh yeah, I'm excited because it's new, you know. And I love getting up on stage with people. Like, we've just been doing a couple of jams this week, and the first one we did was at the Ship Inn, and this young fella, Zach Schultz, who I had absolutely no idea who he was. I just thought they were the backing band, you know, 20 somethings, loud as my ears were ringing, it was so loud, rock, you know, heavy guitars and big drums and stuff, and I was like, oh, I think we're in the wrong place. Anyway, I kind of went up to the guy and said, oh, look, I'm a bit Americana-y kind of, you know, do you think I could jump up and play a couple of songs? And so he's like, yeah, jump up. And then Zach was like, you want me to play guitar? I'm like, yeah, well, the whole band can stay up if they want to, if they think that they can keep up with me. And anyway, he was incredible. It was just like he launched into this amazing blues, rock blues riff. And just turned my songs into these, you know, big rock things. And I was like, wow, okay, that's a different take. And then I found out afterwards that he's actually pretty well known in this neck of the woods and in Europe. He's been touring nonstop, actually, for the last year or so. And I think he's got another big tour coming up. So if you like your blues, heavy blues rock, Zach Schultz and the Zach Schultz gang. Yeah,
1: they're brilliant. He's and he does all the open mics and everything back this way now.
0: Yeah.
1: And he's a fantastic guitarist. He's in fact, I missed him at the sweeps, but there's videos of him standing on top of the tables at the sweeps playing his guitar. It's just amazing.
0: He's just, his energy is just, you know, it's out there. He's a pretty cute guy too, you know. I think a bit young for me though.
1: He does a lot of the Rory Gallagher stuff in Ireland.
0: Yeah.
1: He does a lot of that stuff.
0: Yeah. So no, look, he is. He's brilliant. So get along and see him if you get a chance. And really lovely guy. So that was very fun.
1: Well, we'll play. Who should we play next? Jackie Marshall, I know you.
0: Yeah, this is another friend of mine. She's from Brisbane in Queensland, Australia. And just, yeah, fabulous, fabulous voice. And, yeah, she's also just had a movie come out called Three Chords and the Truth, which is a beautiful movie about an older singer-songwriter that ends up with cancer. And it actually follows her life because she actually has cancer, and how she mentors a young girl to come up and be a singer as well too. So it's fabulous. Yeah. But, yeah, enjoy.

0: Sarah Storr there, Catherine. That's a lovely song.
1: Yeah, it's beautiful, and it's pretty relevant right now because Catherine, which is about 300k south of Darwin, our nearest kind of major town, flooded this year twice, but the second time was the biggest flood that they've had, even surpassed the flood that she was talking about in that song. And so the town was pretty devastated. And we've had some incredible flooding right across the north of Australia in the last few months. And everything is just like, my property was out at Daly River, but my house was up on a hill, so I was always out of the flood zone. But unfortunately, the community down on the river, the water was up to the roof. And stayed up for weeks, and they've only just managed to be able to get back. Everybody had to be evacuated. So it's been a very, very sad time for people in the territory in the last few months because of really major flooding. So this is a song Sarah wrote about the last flood in 98, I think it was, which was the last major one. But it's such a beautiful song, and she's a good friend. She's spent quite a bit of time in the territory. So,
0: and do you get the fires up there as well?
1: We don't get bad fires because we don't have the big forests that they do down south. We have grass fires and we have kind of scrubby fires, but there's still, I mean, we have a big issue with a weed called gamba, which was introduced by the pastoralists for cattle feed, and it come from Africa, and it's fine if the cattle graze it and keep it down, but if it seeds, it spreads, and at the moment it's just become such an absolute widespread problem. And when it burns really hot, and it's a really, really tall grass, and it just becomes this monoculture of gamba grass after a while, because the fires just kill off all the native trees and grasses, and so it just becomes this massive big kind of forest of gamba, and it's just really, really difficult to eradicate. So that's the problem we have in territory at the moment, is with that and with buffel grass in the centre.
0: Yeah.
1: So they're kind of big fire starters. So there's going to be a huge issue with it this year because of the amount of rain. And if you've ever seen photos recently of the desert, it's incredible. Like all around Alice Springs, Uluru, that country is green, and I've never seen it look like that. So they're going to have a bit of an issue with fires, I think, this year.
0: Yeah. Obviously, a lot of people may know you originally from the toe-sucking cowgirls.
1: Yeah, that was a while ago.
0: Was that fun doing that?
1: It was very fun at the time. But after 6 years of non-stop touring, it kind of took its toll. So I ended up with panic anxiety from it, just from constantly touring and not having, stability in my life, and just that whole kind of exhaustion, I suppose, that comes from driving long distances and then having to set up and do gigs, and then just, I mean, we had a reputation as being party girls and drank fairly heavily, and so we would do our show, the punters would buy us drinks, and then the publican would want us to stick around and drink with him until 3 or 4 o'clock in the morning. Then we would have to pack up and drive another 600k to the next gig. So it was just endless kind of driving, playing, and so it just, it got tiring after probably 3 or 4 years. It was just like, but I mean, we had fun and we saw some incredible places and met some amazing people, so I don't regret any of it at all. We did do a short tour here. It would have been 2003 or 2004, but I didn't have Glennie with me. I had Lindsay Martin, but Glennie and I did do Edinburgh Festival 1 year up there, and did a couple of Scottish festivals while we were there, so that was fabulous. There was no room in that band to write introspective songs or anything that was slightly serious, because we were just known as a party band. So the majority of the songs were very up-tempo, about, people and places and just fun things that, people who were at the pub and wanted to party really wanted to hear. So so I think when I went in to the studio with Anne and did By the Wayside, it ended up as being a lot more of the introspective songs, and it gave me more room to do that.
0: Uh-huh. What's the next song?
1: All right.
0: I won't throw you out again and say do one from the old days.
1: I will do a song about dementia, because it is a subject that hadn't been talked about when it needed to be talked about, and now it seems to be everywhere. And I think it still needs to be talked about in the respect to the people that are now having to look after their aged parents or their, you know, family of some sort or friends, and finding themselves 24/7 carers for people, because it's 24/7 looking after someone with dementia, like established dementia. And it's so heartbreaking to see someone that used to be, you know, so in control of everything, just not anymore. And it's a very sad thing. And I think we just should encourage anybody who has a dementia parent or friend, or to just try to be, you know, as positive and uplifting, and have as many adventures with them as possible, and just really keep being happy, and because there's a lot of people that just get frustrated with the fact that they're just exhausted all the time, and get annoyed and frustrated, and it just doesn't help. But anyway, this one is called Dakota.
0: And I like this one. It's a good song.
1: It is about dealing with dementia, but trying to see the good things.

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15: Job and career opportunities for young people are shrinking and we're in danger of losing a generation. That's according to a review by former Minister Alan Milburn, who's found more than 1 million young people are not in education, employment or training. Shadow Work and Pension Secretary Helen Whatley says it's time ministers took action.
16: The government's already had 2 years to be tackling this problem. Instead, they've made it worse. And we've got a report which, yes, usefully brings together lots of the data, paints how serious the picture is, but has absolutely no solutions, no policies, no plans to fix it.
15: Sir Keir Starmer says the report is sobering and the government will do more to help young people. A woman who murdered her 19-day-old daughter in a violent and brutal attack has been jailed for at least 19 years. Nicole Blaine from Greenock in Inverclyde killed her infant daughter Thea Wilson in 2023. And Serena Williams is in discussions about a potential return to competitive tennis. She's considering playing a doubles event next month. That's the latest from Radio News Hub. I'm David Hall.
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15: A dry morning with sunny spells for most. Outbreaks of rain will affect the far north with some showers across the southeast. It'll be another very warm day, though, with a high of 25 degrees Celsius.
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0: brilliant. I love that song.
1: Thank you. Yeah, it touches quite a few people. I played that song at my launch in Melbourne recently, and I had a guy up at the bar, and I thought he was just really drunk. He was kind of looking really emotional, like he was crying in the bar, and it's sort of, anyway, he came up to me afterwards and just said, "Look, can I just tell you that song that you played about dementia, it broke my heart, because I've been a drug addict my whole life and I've been trying to get myself clean, and my mum has dementia, and I just wanted to get clean for her, and I finally did, but by the time I did, she didn't remember who I was." So it was just like, oh, you know, that kind of thing. It just really does make you just make the most of the people in your life while you've got them, because you never know when they're going to be gone. And that means, like, you know, they could still be here with you, but they just don't know who you are. So that was a really heartbreaking story.
0: It's got to be one of the worst things to happen to someone looking after them and the person that it happens to as well, isn't it? I think it's could be one of the worst diseases things ever.
1: I think it is one of the worst diseases that's out there right now. And I think it could, you know, and a lot of it, I think, has been through people's diets. I think that we have been so inundated with processed foods, microplastics, and just, I really seriously think our diet has had a lot to do with the rise of dementia. And
0: she's looking at me like that because I've got a terrible diet.
1: But, you know, and just, I can't explain it, but I just, you know, people, it's really difficult for people to have good diets at the moment, because, you know, the cost of living is through the roof, fresh food is really expensive, and it's just, you know, and access to fresh food, like to be able to get to a decent supermarket for some people is, you know, they're miles away, so they find themselves going to the local corner store and buying packet stuff, and which is, it's cheap and it's, you know, it's food, but it's just not feeding you what you need to keep your brain and your RSE body healthy. But it's just the way things are at the moment. So, but I do encourage people, if you've got the tiniest little space on your mantelpiece or, you know, your kitchen sink or whatever, plant something. You know, pot some stuff like spinach, basil, like a little tomato plant, those kind of things you can actually do just in pots. But I'm totally encouraging people to grow their own food at the moment, because it's not that hard, and gardening is actually really good for your mental health.
0: You should do a song about food.
1: I can't remember if I did at some point.
0: You might have done.
1: Anyway. I love my food.
0: We got Starry Ray here as well, but she's in the background.
1: Yeah. She's done enough talking already.
0: Yeah, she's been in loads of times.
2: I'm off the stage today.
0: But she's got a new song out called Blues Agreed.
2: Yes.
0: So we're going to play that.
1: Awesome.
2: Oh, thank you.
0: So this is Starry Ray and Blues Agreed.

0: Way I Should There, Irish Dement. Great song, isn't it?
1: Fabulous.
0: Great stuff. On with your singing, your voice, I mean, your voice sounds great. Obviously, I know you're getting older, but you're not that old. But as you get up... No, because you still...
1: Thanks, Alan.
0: You told me how old you were the other day, and I thought, you look much younger than that.
1: Yeah, I definitely feel a lot younger than that.
0: Does your voice change? Do you have to look after it more?

0: Oh, look, I'm terrible. I'm the sort of artist that rocks up to a gig and doesn't warm up and just launches into a show. I'm sure it'll bite me on the ass later on when my voice goes. But I think I've just become more relaxed. I've just become more confident in who I am, and I have acknowledged the fact that my voice is my instrument and it's the most important thing, and it's what makes me stand out. I'm not the greatest guitarist. Like, my guitar playing is just there to support my singing, and I don't really like doing solo shows because I find it gets a bit boring on stage for me and for the audience to sort of have to just watch one person, and I'm not the greatest guitarist, so I don't do the instrumentals, which is why I always have someone on stage with me playing, whether it's guitar or viola or mandolin or whatever it is. But I always have so much more fun when there's someone else on stage with me. So, but then that way I can really concentrate on the singing and not have to sort of, I don't know, whoever out there that sings and plays guitar, you'll probably understand that you're splitting your brain when you're actually doing two things at once. And so it's really difficult to concentrate on both of them at the same time. And when I'm singing, I lose myself in my songs where I just completely go into another place. So I have to be able to keep going with my hands in an automatic way so that I don't forget. But I do. So there has been a few jazz chords in my country songs because of that. And yeah, it's just, it just comes naturally to me. I'm very, very, very fortunate that I, you know, have never had singing lessons. And but it's just, it's the way that my emotion comes up, and I process my, all of my emotional stuff is through my voice and through my singing. So yeah.
1: That's amazing. I mean, some people don't have singing lessons and they've just got a great voice.
0: Yeah.
1: Haven't they? It's great when that happens.
0: So yes, I'm very grateful.
1: Okay, what's the next song?
0: Okay, shall we do another sad one, or would you like something a little bit more rockier?
1: We'll do rockier first of all,
0: okay,
1: shall we?
0: Let's do.
1: We can end with a sad one.
0: Let's do the title track of the new album, Another Broken Juliet. Yeah, this is another couple of broken characters, but yeah.

0: Thanks, Sir.
1: That's great. I really like that. And that's the title of the new album.
0: It is, yeah. Anne McHugh played the guitars on that track. That beautiful instrumental where I sing the ba-da-da-dum over it, there's this incredible double viola that sort of intertwines with the guitar. And it's just, every time I hear that, it brings the hairs up on my arm because it's just such a beautiful kind of weaving of instruments in there. And I'm very proud of that one.
1: We better mention websites. People want to look you up.
0: Yeah, it's tracybunn.com, which is TracyBunn for November .com. And you can find me on socials. Come down to Broadstairs tomorrow afternoon between 3 and 5 at the Magnet Micropub, and we'll be playing more songs off of the album. I'll have the album with me. And if anyone out there wants to host house concerts, I'm very much up to that. So it's like, you know, I can park in your living room and play a few songs for a group of a friend. So I love doing that. Much more intimate shows.
1: And obviously they can get the CD and everything.
0: The CD's available everywhere. My website, Bandcamp, on all the usual places.
1: We will play
0: The Cliffords, yeah. Look, this young band from Cork, I heard the first time when I was in Alice Springs in a hotel room waiting to go to the NT Music Awards, which I was nominated at. It just came up in my feed, and I put it on, and it was just one of those songs, instantly infectious, just made me want to dance around the hotel room and rock out with my air guitar. So if you get a chance to see these guys, I think they're touring around a little bit at the moment, but they're just amazing, up-and-coming new band from Ireland.
1: And my favourite monster is called...
0: Yeah.

0: Leah Flanagan there, Love Like Water.
1: Yeah, she's one of my best mates in Darwin, and I just love supporting my friends whenever I get a chance on radio to share the love. And yeah, she's doing a multitasking at the moment with two young children, single mum, working a full time job, and trying to release albums and tour at the same time. It's just incredible. But yeah, she's amazing.
0: And a lot of probably you don't get to hear them over here, do you?
1: Like, no, and this is why I like to be able to promote my friends whenever I can, because, you know, these are independent Australian artists that, you know, we're having a hard enough time in Australia getting heard on radio, let alone internationally. So any chance that I get to be able to sort of share the love of my friends' music, and I'm so, so lucky to have some incredible musician friends, and Leah's voice is just like an angel's voice. It's so beautiful. So, yeah.
0: Is it hard out there then to get, I suppose because it's a big area, Australia, is it the radio, is it hard to get on there, or is it...
1: It's like everywhere. It's you know, it's fairly competitive, but, you know, community radio station is definitely the place that still supports independent artists, and I totally support community radio stations. So, you know, for you know, mainstream radio, all you're going to hear is just, you know, the top 40, and a majority of those are American artists, so it's just, it's tricky. So, whenever I get a chance, I stop into any community radio station that I have me in whenever I'm travelling around, because I love a chat and I like to be able to share, you know, some of my music and my friends' music with local audiences.
0: Mm-hmm. What about influences then? Who influenced you when you were growing up and now or whatever?
1: Oh, yeah, look, I grew up on solid diet of country. Old country, you know. Loretta Lynn, Tammy Wynette, Johnny Cash, Patsy Cline. But, you know, scattered in amongst those were some other songwriters like Neil Diamond, and a lot of sort of old 60s kind of pop stuff as well too. And I think that probably affected my songwriting, was that melody that came from that 60s pop, and the storytelling that came from the country music. So that, I think that's where I developed as a songwriter in that way. But yes, growing up in a small country town, it was very hard to avoid having country music influence you.
0: So probably wasn't many Australian artists, I suppose. It was more from...
1: It was pretty predominantly, yeah. Back then it was American artists that were country, unless you know, Slim Dusty and you know, that kind of Australian country music artists that were around at that time. But... he was a completely different genre, and I think, like anywhere, you kind of have that cultural cringe about your own accent and your own sort of, like, you know, traditional home style music, and he was just a little bit kind of geeky for me, I suppose, and I was kind of a bit more in, and also, you know, he was just that real kind of blokey songwriter that sung about trucks and you know, a lot of the kind of male kind of songs that were, which I, it didn't connect with me. I was someone that was more about, I suppose, stories about people and about just, you know, expressing my emotions and stuff like that, whereas Slim was pretty straight down the line with the way he wrote, and Joy, his partner, wrote a lot of his songs.
0: Probably so. No Beer, of course.
1: Yeah, you know, I mean, and the Cowgirls played quite a few of Slim's songs when we first got going, because, you know, people wanted to hear them, so, yeah.
0: Okay, oh, we got time. Oh, yeah, should we get you to another song?
1: Sure, no worries. Shall we play a sad one now?
0: yeah, we'll make them all cry.
1: I won't be playing a Slim Dusty song. this one I actually recorded there's two versions of this song on the album, only because I had a very, very clear vision of what I wanted to do with it when I first got the lyrics from Pete. And I really wanted to create a real 50s feeling Patsy Cline sort of song with this. And so I got Glennie to put some accordion down, Glennie Ray from the Cowgirls, and another friend of mine, Ray Cullen, who played pedal steel for the Cowgirls quite a few times. He's an 86-year-old pedal steel player, and bless him. I sent him the track and I said, Ray, can you put some steel down on this track? I'd love it if you could. Anyway, so he sends me the tracks back, and it's like he's recorded it on one of those old style cassette recorders that was just sat on top of his pedal steel. So I could hear the dogs and the lawnmowers and like everything else in the background. And I was just like, Ray, fabulous, incredibly authentic, the lawnmower's out of tune, so can you go into the studio with your mate down the road and record it there so we can just get a clean take? So that was pretty funny. So he did, but he did still send me back a whole heap of tracks that were not quite in tune for some reason, and so I struggled with trying to fit the accordion and the pedal steel together. I'm still learning. Tuning a pedal steel is not easy at the best of times, so for a novice producer like myself, it was just like tearing my hair out after a week. So I threw it away and started from scratch with my friend Catherine Ezzi, who plays piano on the album. And we just sat down one morning for a couple of hours and just laid down a bare bones piano and vocal track with just a little bit of beautiful kind of resonating Telecaster guitar on it. And it was such a completely different version, very jazzy, very, very sort of like floaty, contemporary sounding, and completely different to what I originally started out with. But when I sent that off to my mix engineer and told her why I'd changed my mind, she's like, send me the original version anyway and I'll have a look at it and see what I can do. And she fixed it. So we ended up with both versions on the album. So the Patsy Cline one is called the South of the Border version, which is the latest single. And the other one is like a bit of a lament to Darwin, actually, because it's got the thunder and lightning and curlews in there. So this is the Patsy Cline version.

0: jazz version of that one in there. I think the aircon has totally put the guitar out of tune, but nobody else probably would have noticed. But for me, it's just like, you know, fingernails on a chalkboard.
1: Yeah.
0: It's very distracting. But yeah.
1: It's lovely though, that song.
0: Thank you.
1: Do you do many covers in your set, or is it all originals?
0: Look, I do a couple, but they're usually reasonably obscure kind of ones that people don't know too much about. I do a Kacey Musgraves one called Merry-Go-Round.
1: That's a good song.
0: Yeah, so that seems to have been going down. We played at a couple of the jams just because it's an easy three chord kind of song for the band to follow. Mine tend to have a few fifth legs in them where they have a bit of a rhythm that goes a little bit strange. That's better. I'd love to do one of Stephen Wilson Jr.'s songs because they just really resonate with me and they just have the emotion in there. And I think that's what connects me to other people's songs that want to make me do them myself, is just that real connection emotionally. But, yeah.
1: Well, we will play then. Brandi Carlile, The Joke. You picked this one, yeah?
0: Fantastic voice.
1: Yeah. Done quite a bit. Even done an album with Elton John recently.
0: Oh, the two of those are really, tight.

0: This Stringer there, High Open Hills, that's lovely, isn't it? It's catchy as well.
1: Yeah, another incredible Australian artist who is totally under-recognised, and her latest album is quite different to that. She's a bit of a chameleon. Like, whenever she puts something out, it's very different to the last stuff. This is off of an older album of hers called Warm in the Darkness. And but yeah, another incredibly strong, independent Australian female artist that is totally under-recognised. So please go out and check her out.
0: Is there certain songs you would end your gigs with, or...?
1: Oh, look, generally one that has a pretty good hook, and you know, lately it's been a song that's on there called Borealis, because it's actually quite up-tempo and quite rocky, so it just really is that kind of, you know, how that finish kind of thing. And you want to leave with a song that sticks in people's heads, which is why I always encourage my other artists not to finish on covers, because it's what people walk away with. But I think we're going to play a song off the album that is probably not one that I would end with normally.
0: Can play Borealis.
1: No. This is totally fine. This is a track that, funnily enough, a lot of people really like it. It's very bizarre. It's not indicative of the rest of the album. It's very, very much a quirky, fun track about murder and revenge.
0: And it's called Robert.

swear on that night that I know you did it, Robert. It's time to put it right. So I'm gonna buy a shovel and I'm gonna dig a pit. I'm gonna stand you in it and I'll wait till you admit. I'm hoping you'll be honest out of fear or out of shame, 'cause I know you did.

0: I do like that song, Robert.
1: Yeah, it's pretty bizarre. And but, you know, you've got to have a song on an album that's a bit of fun.
0: Yeah, it's one of your funnier ones, isn't
1: it? Yes, definitely.
0: I know we're nearly out of time, so we better mention again, if people want to look me up, where can they find you?
1: Mouth of Water. You can find me at tracybunn.com. I'm across socials, Facebook, Instagram, at tracybunn.com. And you can come down to the Magnet tomorrow in Broadstairs and see Starry Ray and myself from 3 to 5pm. I'd love to see you.
0: That'd be great. I mean, shame I'm working, otherwise I'd be there.
1: Oh, dang. Next time, Alan. Thank you so much for having me in.
0: Another 12 years.
1: Hopefully not that long.
0: Yeah, don't make it so long for another
1: album
0: next time.
1: I won't, I promise.
0: No, thanks a lot. It's been absolutely fantastic having
1: you in. Thanks, Alan. Really appreciate you having me.
0: Thanks a lot. Bye.

0: That was the Toe-Sucking Cowgirls there and Heart of Our Town as Tracy Bunn was in them. And please ignore the gig in Broadstairs now, because by the time this show goes out elsewhere, that gig would have long gone. Bye for now.
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10: Sir Keir Starmer's pledging to help more than a million youngsters who are out of work and out of education. A new report by former Labour Health Secretary Alan Milburn has found job and career opportunities for those aged between 16 and 24 are shrinking, and one in six are set to be out of work, education or training within 5 years. But the PM's vowing to tackle the issue.
11: I've been really worried about young people and the number of them that are out of work. This is a real sobering report, and we will not allow a lost generation.
10: Meanwhile, the PM's hit back at criticism from Tony Blair, who's accused his government of having no coherent plan. Sir Keir insists he's made the right policy choices. Nicola Sturgeon says she was deceived, betrayed and lied to by her estranged husband Peter Murrell, who's pleaded guilty to fraud. And it's not just the UK that's experiencing soaring temperatures. Portugal has set a new hottest day in May record with 40.3 degrees Celsius recorded. That's the latest from Radio News Hub. I'm David Hall.
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1: Maritime Radio weather.
10: A dry morning with sunny spells for most. Outbreaks of rain will affect the far north with some showers across the southeast. It'll be another very warm day though with a high of 25 degrees Celsius.

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7: Job and career opportunities for young people are shrinking and we're in danger of losing a generation. That's according to a review by former Minister Alan Milburn, who's found more than 1 million young people are not in education, employment or training. Shadow Work and Pensions Secretary Helen Whatley says it's time ministers took action.
8: The government's already had 2 years to be tackling this problem. Instead, they've made it worse. And we've got a report which, yes, usefully brings together lots of the data, paints how serious the picture is, but has absolutely no solutions, no policies, no plans to fix it.
7: Sir Keir Starmer says the report is sobering and the government will do more to help young people. A woman who murdered her 19-day-old daughter in a violent and brutal attack has been jailed for at least 19 years. Nicole Blaine from Greenock in Inverclyde killed her infant daughter Thea Wilson in 2023. And Serena Williams is in discussions about a potential return to competitive tennis. She's considering playing a doubles event next month. That's the latest from Radio News Hub. I'm David Hall.
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7: A dry morning with sunny spells for most. 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It'll be another very warm day, though, with a high of 25 degrees Celsius.
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